and it is officially Friday morning across the UK. It's coming up to 1:15 and I have definitely got that good Friday energy. I know it's early, I know we're just getting started, but why not, especially with the bank holiday right round the corner. So let's keep the vibes high. This one is Somber with Heimbrecher.

0: That's Teddy Swims. On the way, the Fugees and some Olivia Dean for you. Right after this.
1: Fourth one.
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Mary keeping you company. Do you ever look at your car and just sigh a little bit and think, oh, come on, I need to upgrade? Listen, at least you're not this guy in Texas who decided to drive his new Tesla Cybertruck into a lake because there is a mode on there called wade mode, meaning that you can go in like shallow depths of water. But he just thought, let me drive it totally into the lake. He's now been arrested after the police had to go and rescue this stranded vehicle. So yeah, I'd say maybe don't be testing out all these features, especially not in an actual lake. Maybe you can look at your own car and think, oh, know what, at least you manage dry land pretty well. Right now, John Newman, this is new from him. It's Merry Go.

0: of Miley. It's not quite midnight, but Midnight Sky just seems to make sense. Right, Ed Sheeran on the way and Taylor Swift after this.
1: Fourth one. 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

morning. Is this a sign that we're getting old? Because I remember when Freeview first came out, and now they've revealed plans to switch off Freeview within the next decade. Could leave almost 2 million households without access to TV. I mean, Freeview, why do you have to go? I thought you were just fine. Listen, the world of TV is changing ever quickly. Right now, Sienna Spyro for you.

0: And just like that, we're coming up to 2 a.m. Mary keeping you company overnight. Blue Cantrell on the way with Sean Paul. I've got Joe for you and that new one from Ella Langley. Don't go anywhere.
1: Hey.
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10: The top stories this hour. The government's approved new guidance saying single-sex spaces like toilets and changing rooms should be based on biological sex. It follows last year's Supreme Court ruling on the definition of a woman under the Equality Act. Jesso Thompson, a trans human rights lawyer, says the guidance risks increasing exclusion within the trans community.
11: Treating trans people as a third sex, where they're treated not quite as one sex or the other, where they're not fully recognised as the sex that they have transitioned to, is a violation of their human rights. It's a violation of their Article 8 right to respect for private and family life.
10: The Chancellor set out measures to help ease the cost of living for millions of households. Rachel Reeves has announced a cut in the rate of VAT on attractions like theme parks over the summer holidays, while import taxes are being temporarily reduced on more than 100 foods. The number of people diagnosed with the deadliest form of skin cancer each year has topped 20,000 for the first time. That's according to Cancer Research UK, which expects annual cases of melanoma to rise by another quarter over the next decade and a half. Its senior health information manager, Nicola Smith, says it's important we know how to stay safe in the sun.
12: Around 9 in 10 melanoma cases are linked to too much UV radiation. So that is through the sun or sunbeds. So trying to get into the habit, getting used to your skin and how it reacts in the sun, and spending time in the shade, covering up and using sunscreen.
10: An independent commission has called Southampton's decision to use junior staff members to spy on other teams deplorable. The panel also ruled head coach Tonda Eckert authorised snooping on opposition training sessions in a bid to gain a competitive advantage. The UK could see its hottest day of the year so far, with temperatures of 29 degrees Celsius forecast for parts of southern England. From Sky News, I'm Daisy Steele.
0: Overnight crew, I have got you for the last one of the week. It's Mary Manderfield with you at 2 a.m.

Now, obviously, K-pop Demon Hunters was absolutely huge for Netflix and Sony. And so it's probably not any surprise that they have shared there is going to be a sequel, right? It's official. They are returning, but we've got a little bit of time to wait, right? Because it's in development. They are aiming for a 2029 release. I don't know how your kids are going to feel about that one, but, you know, it'll come round. It'll come round before you know it. Right now, new music from Blue. This one's Flowers.

0: It's a throwback that we absolutely adore. Calvin Harris and Ellie Goulding.
1: Fourth one.
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9: Have it! 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

Playing some Lewis Capaldi for my late night crew. Maybe that one woke you up a little bit. Maybe that's exactly what you needed. Mary Manderfield here. And you know what? These dark, cold hours can be made a little better with good music, especially those of the throwback variety. Of course, we've got the throwback hour from 3 a.m. It's always a party. It's always a good time. Beyonce and Jay-Z on there, some J-Lo, because love really don't cost a thing. And we're calling the shots of Girls Aloud. It's going to be mega and major. That's happening in just a few minutes. Right now,

0: Mr. Mars. Yes, that's Bruno. Mary keeping you company. We're coming up to three, which means, of course, the throwback hour. It's not far off.
1: Fourth one.
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12: Top stories this hour. The government has set out how equality law should be applied to single-sex spaces, following last year's Supreme Court judgment, which ruled that sex refers to biological sex. It makes it clear trans women should be banned from female toilets, changing facilities and sports teams. Independent MP Rosie Duffield left the Labour Party in 2024, saying she felt hounded over her views on gender. She welcomes the new guidance.
13: We've come far too far the other way, away from protecting those spaces for women. And that has done damage. Of course, there are vulnerable trans people as well who need their own services. And that's, we've all been kind of in a grey area until now.
12: The Chancellor says she will still be in position later this year for the autumn budget.
14: The Labour government had a tough job when we came in. Public finances were in a mess, public services were in a mess, and the economy wasn't growing and living standards weren't increasing. We are turning those things around. Can't do it all overnight.
12: Rachel Reeves insists the government has the right economic plan as she set out a raft of measures to ease the cost of living crisis. It includes VAT cuts on summer attractions like theme parks and free bus journeys for children in England in August. Newly released government papers show Queen Elizabeth personally pushed for the former Prince Andrew to take on a prominent trade role after leaving the Navy. He became Britain's trade envoy despite concerns about his public profile and lack of business experience. The number of people diagnosed with the deadliest form of skin cancer each year has topped 20,000 for the first time. That's according to Cancer Research UK, which expects annual cases of melanoma to rise by another quarter over the next decade and a half. England's 26-man squad for this summer's World Cup will be confirmed this morning after a night of leaks. Manchester United defender Harry Maguire's confirmed he's not been picked, saying he's shocked and gutted. And the Scottish Premiership playoff between Partick Thistle and St Mirren is level at 1-1 after the first leg. From Sky News, I'm Daisy Steele.
0: 3 a.m. means one thing only. The Throwback Hour is here for you. It's Mary with you, and we're kicking things off with

Justin Bieber. Now, some people thought that this song was a bit of a public apology for his kind of bad boy behaviour that had been going on before. But Justin himself clarified, simply about a girl, okay? Nothing more than that. It's Mary Manfield bringing you the throwback hour this morning. And just know that the end of the week means we just want to... let loose a little bit and enjoy, okay? Not that we don't enjoy every other day, but extra today, all right? Rihanna on the way right now from 2007. This is Freemasons on your Throwback Hour.

0: Kind of addictive to sing along to that one, isn't it? Avicii on your Throwback Hour. 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
1: Fourth one.
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It's a classic from Nelly. And did you know it was Pharrell Williams who produced that track alongside someone called Chad Hugo? And he came up with the instrumental beat whilst he was in the shower. Look, it works for all of us. It's the place where you truly do have your best ideas. Mary keeping you company on your Friday early morning. And the Throwback Hour is the place to just enjoy, let loose, sing along, do what you got to do. And you can do that, exactly that, with Katy Perry right now.

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Let's raise a glass to this wonderful morning that we're having. Thank you, Pink. Before that, Cisco with Thong Song, which is kind of unnecessarily dramatic. But I guess if it didn't go that hard, it wouldn't have stood the test of time like it has 26 years later. Right, Mary keeping you company with this Throwback Hour with Jamelia on the way. Right now, Tupac and Talent.

0: Mars, just to round out your throwback hour. Before that, Jamelia with Superstar, which is actually a cover. Did you know that? It's a whole story. We'll get into it another time. Listen, I'm handing things over to Karen Matthew, who's looking after early breakfast today. Your Friday is going to be a fab one. I'll be back with you.
1: Fourth one.
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10: Good morning, happy Friday. It's Karen here and for Gregor and Lindsay. I've got Olivia Dean coming up, but first your news at 4 o'clock.
11: Across Edinburgh, the Lothians, Fife and Falkirk.
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13: The top stories this hour. The government's approved new guidance saying single-sex spaces like toilets and changing rooms should be based on biological sex. It follows last year's Supreme Court ruling on the definition of a woman under the Equality Act. Jesso Thompson, a trans human rights lawyer, says the guidance risks increasing exclusion within the trans community.
14: Treating trans people as a third sex, where they're treated not quite as one sex or the other, where they're not fully recognised as the sex that they have transitioned to, is a violation of their human rights. It's a violation of their Article 8 right to respect for private and family life.
13: The Chancellor set out measures to help ease the cost of living for millions of households. Rachel Reeves has announced a cut in the rate of VAT on attractions like theme parks over the summer holidays. The number of people diagnosed with the deadliest form of skin cancer each year has topped 20,000 for the first time. That's according to Cancer Research UK, which expects annual cases of melanoma to rise by another quarter over the next decade and a half. Newly released government papers show Queen Elizabeth personally pushed for the former Prince Andrew to take on a prominent trade role after leaving the Navy. He became Britain's trade envoy despite concerns about his public profile and lack of business experience. The UK could see its hottest day of the year so far, with temperatures of 29 degrees Celsius forecast for parts of southern England. A yellow heat health alert takes effect in the region this morning. Annie Shuttleworth from the Met Office says it's going to get even warmer.
1: The May record is 32.8, so we're likely to beat that on Monday, on the bank holiday Monday. So this heat is actually pretty exceptional for the time of year. We've not seen temperatures over 30 degrees in the UK in May since 2012.
13: England's 26-man squad for this summer's World Cup will be confirmed this morning after a night of leaks. Harry Maguire's confirmed he's not been picked. From Sky News, I'm Daisy Steele.
10: Let's go! Friday feeling, let's get it started. Robin S, Show Me Love on the way, but first, Olivia Dean.

Love, Robin S. Kaden here, you're listening to Fourth One. Happy Friday. Well, let me tell you, that sleep last night was not a good one. I think I was lucky if I saw 3-4 hours. Tell you what happened. I had a dream I was here working. And it was one of those weird ones where you feel like it's real. You kind of know it's not, but it's close enough that it gives you a heart attack. Did not need any caffeine this morning. I had a dream that I was working in here, came on to do the show, and my mic was dodgy. So dodgy that I had to switch studios mid-show. And then the next studio was kind of like this weird outside indoor studio hybrid. Everyone could see me. All my colleagues were there. My boss was tutting. It was a literal nightmare. But never mind. I'm here. We've made it. Sounding good, I think. Happy Friday. Bank holiday weekend. It is going to be a good one. I'm up for getting it started. If you are, I'm on 0333 2020 400. Feel free to WhatsApp me. Let me know what you've got going on today, this weekend. Voice note me, call me, the law. I am here. It's a pleasure to be with you and for Gregor and Lindsay. And let's give you some Madonna and Sabrina Carpenter right now. Loving their new one. Bring you your love.

Malone and Morgan Wallen. I had some help. I still love that one. Getting here on Early Breakfast. How is it going? I've got Luis Capaldi coming up next. Now, if you fancy seeing him live, you're going to have to make the journey down to London next month on the 28th of June. It's a Sunday. He's playing at BST Hyde Park. I love this lineup. It's so eclectic with stars around it. Also playing is a K-pop boy band. This band's called ATEEZ. I think they're quite similar to BTS, Maroon 5, and the one and only Pitbull is going to be there. I am so excited. I am seeing him in Glasgow. It's just over a month now. The countdown's officially on. But yes, Luis Capaldi will be there too, headlining. And this is his brand new single, Stay Love. More of what we love from Luis Capaldi. Here it is, playing for you now.

0: Sia and Unstoppable. Karen here with you on Early Breakfast. I just had a wee sneezing fit, so warning to those of you who suffer with hay fever, I think one of the pollens is high today. But listen, we'll take it. It's meant to be like very high, right? I don't think it's meant to be the sunniest day today, but we're cooking. We're getting there. It's going to be incredible at the weekend and next week. I was just saying how I had a really bad sleep last night. I had this weird dream nightmare. It felt so real about coming in and doing the show. Plot twist, it went horrible. So let's hope that's not a premonition. But I might have had a bad sleep. But I have woke up bank holiday ready. You know that chat on TikTok you see? The uglier you go to bed, the better you go. better you wake up. Well, that's kind of what I went for. So I had pink curls in, I'm feeling all nice and bouncy. Fake tan on, however, this might be a bit rank, but I never washed or showered before I came in for the shift. Like, okay, I'm still here at 3:30 this morning, so give me some credit. But I have got what's called a guide colour still on with fake tan. It goes on extra dark, just so you know where you're putting it. So I look a tad orange, but it's fine. We move. We are ready for the weekend. I hope you are too. 0333 2020 400. Get in touch. Let me know what you're up to. And I've got Cammy Barnes for you next.
1: 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Fourth one.
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DJ Sammy, and you know, heaven. Now that is how you get a Friday started. Little me loved that when I went to my primary school disco back in the noughties. We lost our minds to that track. Good morning to Kayla, by the way, who is busy already. You've been making ping pong bats. Those look incredible. I mean, well done. Like I said, I've not even showered this morning. So you're on a roll, gal. Keep it going. And I've got big news. I sound too happy for this. This is not happy, it's a bit sad. Emily in Paris, finishing after season 6. It was just announced yesterday. BBC have it confirmed from Netflix that they are filming the final season, season 6, in Greece with scenes in Paris and Monaco as well. It made its debut in 2020, so it's been a good 6 years. It'll probably come out next year, I guess. So 7 years, not bad. But yes, it's ending. We don't have a launch date, but it is coming to an end. So sorry to be the bearer of bad news if you are a fan. I'm not going to lie, I only watched the first two seasons. It was good, but it'd be time for something new now. So that's the news today. Jason Derulo, Sexy For Me, playing for you now.

0: Shaboozy, a bar song, Karen here on Early Breakfast. How's it going? Happy Friday. We're going to get you in the Friday mood with Sunny Federa and DOD next. Plus, I'm going to play the tune for the girl who's having one of the biggest days of her life later on today. She is being honoured with a Hollywood Walk of Fame star. I mean, it doesn't get much bigger than that. Give me a wee clue. She's also a Disney legend.
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listening to Fourth One. Miley Cyrus and flowers. She is literally getting her flowers today. She's been honoured on the Hollywood Walk of Fame. She's getting her star. Not bad for only being 33. A lot of people have to wait a couple decades more to be honoured there, but it is no surprise. Miley Cyrus is a powerhouse. She started on the Disney Channel, Hannah Montana, took over, came back, still took over as Hannah Montana. She's also been on TV shows like Black Mirror. I mean, her music speaks for itself. And she's also been on the fashion scene a lot. Guest speakers for her, Anya Taylor-Joy. I love her. I saw a movie of hers the other night there called The Gorge. Definitely watch. And fashion designer Donatella Versace. Both going to be honouring Miley Cyrus. So go her. What a big day. So yes, that'll be happening at 11:30. It's going to be the 2845th star to be awarded on the Hollywood Walk of Fame. I've been there. The Hollywood Walk of Fame, Hollywood Boulevard, goes on for miles. It's not like, you know, Princess Street in Edinburgh. This thing is long. So yes, it fits over 2,000 stars. It kind of loses its charm when you say she's the 2,845th star. But never mind. We love that for her. Mel Smith and Nell Horan now. Drive safe. What?

0: does not sound like that song came out 14 years ago. Still sounds fresh as ever. Justin Bieber, Beauty and the Beat. Hi, Karen here. And for Gregor and Lindsay this Friday, it is a bank holiday weekend, so we are getting the bank holiday started. Coming up, I've got a big 5 past 5 tune. I know Gregor and Lindsay like to go off on Fridays. This one is going to sound good, especially if you like the sound of Justin Bieber and that era. A wee clue for you. One of the biggest bands of the 2010s. And in my opinion, their best song coming up. That's going to hit the spot. Plus, your news at 5.
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0: Checking in for Gregor and Lindsay this Friday morning. Bank holiday weekend, even better. 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
10: The top stories this hour. The government has set out how equality law should be applied to single-sex spaces. Following last year's Supreme Court judgment, which ruled that sex refers to biological sex, it makes it clear trans women should be barred from female toilets, changing facilities and sports teams. Independent MP Rosie Duffield left the Labour Party in 2024, saying she felt hounded over her views on gender. She welcomes the new guidance.
11: We've come far too far the other way, away from protecting those spaces for women. And that has done damage. Of course, there are vulnerable trans people as well who need their own services. And that's, we've all been kind of in a grey area until now.
10: The Chancellor says she will still be in position later this year for the autumn budget.
12: The Labour government had a tough job when we came in. Public finances were in a mess, public services were in a mess, and the economy wasn't growing and living standards weren't increasing. We are turning those things around. Can't do it all overnight.
10: Rachel Reeves insists the government has the right economic plan as she set out a raft of measures to ease the cost of living crisis. It includes VAT cuts on summer attractions like theme parks and free bus journeys for children in England in August. Newly released government papers show Queen Elizabeth personally pushed for the former Prince Andrew to take on a prominent trade role after leaving the Navy. He became Britain's trade envoy despite concerns about his public profile and lack of business experience. The number of people diagnosed with the deadliest form of skin cancer each year has topped 20,000 for the first time. That's according to Cancer Research UK, which expects annual cases of melanoma to rise by another quarter over the next decade and a half. England's 26-man squad for this summer's World Cup will be confirmed this morning after a night of leaks. Manchester United defender Harry Maguire has confirmed he's not been picked. And the Scottish Premiership playoff between Partick Thistle and St Mirren is level at 1-1 after the first leg. From Sky News, I'm Daisy Steele.
0: Let's kick Friday morning off, shall we? Taylor Swift, The Fateful Philia, playing for you now. Gonna sound good?

Taylor Swift, The Fate of Ophelia. Surely you know the dance to that now. That came on at a wedding I was at the other week there. And yes, I did get out the TikTok dance. I'm Karen. Good morning to Dan. He's been in touch. He says his weekend consists of an early 4 till 12 shift tomorrow, followed by the Scottish Cup final. So it is. That's on. I think I'll be watching it whilst I'm at a barbecue. If you want to get in touch, 0333 20 20 400, voice notes, WhatsApp me. I am here for the next hour. I hope you have a great day tomorrow, Dan. And I hope, yeah, your day's also great because it's Friday. We've got that Friday feeling. And I promise a big song for that Friday feeling, and in my opinion, One Direction's best song ever. No pun intended, that's the name of the song. They knew it was good, right, to call it that and run with it. Here it is. I would recommend turning it loud.

Maroon 5, One More Night. Hiya, how are you doing? Karen here, waking you up on Early Breakfast. I'm in for Gregor and Lindsay. Gregor's on later today and Lindsay's on her holidays. Bank holiday weekend as well. Oh, exciting times. If you want to get in touch with a shout out, 0333 2020 400, let me know what you're getting up to today, this weekend, the lot, voice note, WhatsApp, I am here. Remember that skipping trend that was on TikTok a couple of years ago and it was asking your parents, can you remember how to skip? And you got your parents to skip. Turns out, they absolutely cannot. I've tried this. My mum and dad can no longer skip. I don't know what age you lose that ability, but it happens. So here's your daily reminder. Skip so you don't lose it. Anyway, in the similar vein, I was trying other things that I was good at in my childhood with my pals because we're weird. And what I remembered I could do, and I'm so proud of myself, was I can still do a crab bridge thing, but I can get myself up from standing with one hand. I know, impressive, right? Anyway, I was cheesing about that, so naturally showed off, did it more than once, maybe like 10 times. Woke up today, my hip flexors are in agony. And I realised it's because I was doing that. I've overstretched them. So yes, on the one hand, I'm happy I can still do it. But my goodness, I am humbled. Need to get practice in my crabs, apparently. Sienna Spyro now, material lover. She was amazing last week in Glasgow.

0: 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Mega May.
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0: Skittles Aloud, Love Machine.
1: 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I've got Harry Styles now for you. His new one as well. American Girls. 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

Harry Styles, American Girls. I was seeing online that he's coming under a wee bit of fire, unfortunately. They're having to actively work on the staging at the concert. So he's started his tour, and part of the tour is to have an immersive experience for the fans at the bottom so they can pay for early entry. Obviously, they're going to be paying loads. I saw someone pay £300 for early entry to get to the front to see Harry running about. Apparently, the view was obstructed. Oh my goodness, you would be spewing. Well, they're changing it up now. I mean, don't know if that's any consolation. M&EK now.

0: Where did you go, Jax Jones and MNEK? Kedden here on with you for early breakfast. Oh, couldn't get my words out there. I've got... goodness, shall we start again? I've got an hour 20 minutes to hang out with you. Help me out. Get in touch. 0333 2020 400. Let me know your bank holiday plans and I'll get Alex Warren on for you next.
1: Gregor and Lindsay. Fourth One.
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1: Miles Smith and Stargazing. Tell you what, there's not much of that going on right now. Stargazing, it feels like it's light 24/7. I am struggling to get sleep at night and waking up so early in the morning. I made a promise to myself that I'd finally sort blackout blinds for this summer. Do you think I've done it? No. So an eye mask it is. But see, to remember, going to bed with an eye mask is very unnatural. Bank holiday weekend. Good news, it looks like it's going to be a scorcher. I'm going to go for my first barbecue of the year on Saturday. Unfortunately, it's cloudy, but it's warm. But Monday and Sunday look incredible. And then it's just on the way up. Life is good. This is how we want to spend our bank holiday weekend. It feels like summer is coming. Finally, we waited long enough. Spring wasn't much, but summer's here. John Newman now. Merry Go. I love this one from him.

0: to fourth one. Now that's the tune that we want to hear when we've got a week of pure sunshine coming up. Oh, I'm so excited. Katy Perry also performing next month at the opening ceremony in LA for the World Cup. It's getting closer. Lynn Hogan in for Gary and Stephen today. Gregor's in for Grant. That's why I'm in for him and Lindsay. She's on her holidays. And Grant and Amber are in for the guys next, covering breakfast. That is going to be one wild ride of a show. And I cannot wait to listen as well. As for me, I think I'm going to have a wee nap after this before I get the day started. And I'll be back on Monday morning covering breakfast with Gregor as well. Something a little different. So hopefully see you there. Have a good one.
1: Fourth one.
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16: The top stories this hour. Excitement is building around Dunfermline ahead of the Pars Scottish Cup final appearance. Neil Lennon's side take on Celtic at Hampden tomorrow. The last time the Fife team lifted the trophy was in 1968. Jim Leishman is the club chairman and Fife provost.
17: Even the older players that played in these games, they're all excited about it. It means so much football-wise to the city.
16: Nearly 700 workers at Edinburgh and Glasgow airports have voted to strike this summer, with walkouts likely during the World Cup and Commonwealth Games. It's over an ongoing pay dispute. Edinburgh Airport says it held constructive talks with unions yesterday, and more are planned for next week. John Swinney will this morning host his first scaled-down cabinet since appointing the team this week. The First Minister has pledged they'll waste no time in delivering, but the Conservatives say the cabinet already looks exhausted. New guidance has been approved for Scotland, England and Wales, meaning single-sex spaces like toilets and changing rooms must be used based on biological sex. The Equalities Watchdog says trans people should be offered somewhere gender-neutral instead. Jess O'Thompson, a trans human rights lawyer, says the guidance risks increasing exclusion.
18: Treating trans people as a third sex, where they're not fully recognised as the sex that they have transitioned to, is a violation of their human rights. It's a violation of their Article 8 right to respect for private and family life.
16: Former First Minister is calling for MSPs to consider a ban on vaping indoors, similar to the smoking ban of 2006. Jack McConnell, who introduced the law on cigarettes, wants cross-party support for tighter restrictions. The Public Health Minister, Marie Todd, has said the government is considering a consultation on vape-free spaces. And Spotify has done a deal with Universal Music to let premium users create AI covers and remixes. The label is home to singers including Taylor Swift, Ariana Grande, Drake and Billie Eilish.
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16: A dry and warm day ahead with brighter sunny spells, light winds, highs around 19 Celsius. That's the latest. I'm Max Steele.
12: This is Fourth One.
15: Good morning, just after 6 o'clock. No Boogie, Arlene and Marty, but it is Grant and Amber this morning. Good morning, Amber.
0: Hi, yeah, you've got better, you've got us.
15: I can't take you seriously with that hair.
0: I'm channeling my inner Arlene. I was out last night and I have just come straight to the studio.
15: That's exactly what Arlene would have
0: done. Exactly.
15: If you had to put a bet, if it was me or you that had come straight from a gig or work, it would definitely, my money would be on me.
0: Yeah, absolutely you.
15: Anyway, we're in for Boogie in the morning today and we are here till 10 o'clock. Anything can happen.

0: Solo, solo.
1: Jason Derulo there and riding solo, 10 past 6 on Friday mornings. Boogie in the morning. I am not Boogie.
2: And I am not Arlene.
1: And that over there is definitely not Marty.
2: No.
1: Actually, did you hear the news yesterday? Marty's leaving the show.
2: Of course, I heard it. I was absolutely gutted.
1: So I love, we call him Party Marty for a reason. Because on a night out, it's almost like he changes into a different person.
2: You know what? We can now, see, because he can't get sacked because he's leaving. We could now just tell every story we know about Marty. They're never going to know. They're at that awards ceremony.
1: Right, so see, last year at the awards ceremony, right, we had a party back in my
2: room. Any party that ends up back in Grant Thompson's room is non-broadcastable.
1: I know it's before 6 a.m, right, but Marty would hunt me down and he would kill me for telling that story.
2: Oh, he is Party Marty, though. We will miss him.
1: Anyway, we're going to try and get the guys on the phone a little bit later, very hungover in their hotel room in London. We're going to do pretty much all the usual stuff on the show this morning, though, so we're not going to do the early morning hard one.
2: I'm far too tired for that anyway.
1: I don't
2: far
1: think
2: too tired for
1: the
2: early
1: that.
2: Morning hard one.
1: We are going to do the 5K minute.
2: Yes.
1: So your chance to win £5,000. And then after 9 o'clock, I thought, because it's a bank holiday weekend, because there is zero management in today.
2: Literally nobody.
1: There's no one running the show, but producer Marty's not here. We can do whatever we want. So I thought, why don't we just like get listeners on, we'll get them to choose tunes, tell us what you're doing with the bank holiday weekend. Are you doing anything with the bank holiday weekend?
2: Best idea. I am going on a ghost hunt on Sunday. Apart from that, no, I'm just chilling. And do you know what? I'm on my Saturday breakfast show and I'm on for Gav on Sunday breakfast, so I'm just in here.
1: So I may you're as well pretty
2: just,
1: much sleeping.
2: I may as well just live here.
1: Do you believe in ghosts, by the way?
2: Yes, I do.
1: You definitely will after Saturday. Here's Teddy Swims, Lose Control.

0: Teddy Swinzer and Lose Control on Friday morning's Boogie in the Morning with Grant and Amber. I forgot to tell you what I was doing over the weekend.
1: Yeah, I know. I didn't even ask you. What are you doing over the weekend, Grant?
0: I'm going to Frankfurt after the show.
1: Frankfurt? I just think of big hot dogs.
0: Well, yeah, because it's the Frankfurt sausages.
1: Yeah, they're famous. I've never been. Have you been before?
0: No. Well, yeah, I've changed trains there before, so I've not really been. I've been in the train station.
1: So basically, no.
0: I have been in the city, just not seen any of the city. They're also famous for something called apple wine.
1: Oh, that sounds good.
0: Weather's going to be cracking. It's the cross between a wine and a cider, so I think it might be like an apple juice.
1: You can tell I've just come in from a night out.
0: Gavin's still insisting on taking a jacket with him. Like, we're hand luggage only, and he's taking a big jacket.
1: And what did you say, like 30 degrees?
0: 30 degrees tomorrow, 30 degrees Sunday, 30 degrees Monday.
1: No, come on.
0: You know when you see those people that are quite sus, like walk about with a big jacket on during the summer? That's him.
1: Do you know what, though? I often think when you're abroad, it makes you look like a local. So, yeah, just put the jacket on you, because there's nothing more Scottish than us walking about in the sunshine. Taps up.
0: Right. Maybe that's what he's going to try and blend in with the crew. Stay there, it's nearly 20 past six. Your latest travel coming up next.
2: Fourth One. Breakfast.
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8: Good morning. All moving well on your major routes. A701, we do still have the three-way temps at Bilston, just at the Rosalind Junction on the mini roundabout, so do watch out for them. Into Edinburgh, Old Dalkeith Road, still temps at Ferneyside. Expect delays through the peak. We've also got the works ongoing Nidri Mains Road between the Wisp and Green Dykes Road. And further into the city, there's works at the junction of Citybound Palmerston Place, just at Chester Street. Lane restrictions heading towards Haymarket.
3: 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Temporary average speed cameras in place on M90 Masterton Bridge.

0: It's the gorgeous Olivia Dean and Man I Need. It's Grant and Amber here. You need to tell that story.
1: Yeah, she is honestly now like my claim to fame, because a few weeks ago my friend Shan got married at Mar Hall, which is a gorgeous
0: is that one of your pals with money?
1: Very expensive venue. You should have seen Grant's face there, right? And yes, it is expensive, because when Olivia Dean was playing at the Oval Hydro in Glasgow, she was staying there for two nights.
0: Wow.
1: She was sitting in the bar when my friend was getting married, and she said to my friend, "You look so beautiful."
0: Oh my God, please tell me your pal invited her to the wedding.
1: No, she was obviously in bride mode, walked down the aisle, got married, and then later on was like, why did I not just say to Olivia Dean, "Please, can you sing me down the aisle?" Imagine, that would have been like a TikTok sensation.
0: And she probably would have done it as well, because she seems like the nicest person in the world.
1: Oh, I know. But she sat and watched the full wedding, the outdoor ceremony, from the bar.
0: Also, I kind of get why your pal didn't ask you. Imagine it's your wedding day, right? Olivia Dean sings you down the aisle. What are people going to be talking about? They're not going to be talking about how nice you were looking in your dress. They're going to be talking about Olivia Dean.
1: That's very true. And it's a very expensive wedding. She wanted her money's worth.
0: Right, I'd be milking that for at least 10 years to come. Right, it's a Friday. I thought we'd drop this morning just to get you in the Friday mood nice and early. MC Sar and the Real McCoy.

Win £500,000 today. Yeah! Make Me a Winner's Mega May. Fourth one.

0: Such a great tune that, Amy McDonald, and that is Can You Hear Me on 4th One. It's Friday's Boogie in the Morning with Grant and Amber. Weather for today, cloudy but highs of 19 degrees, and across the weekend it is looking good for the Edinburgh Marathon and the bank holiday, highs of 21 degrees and lots of sunshine expected. We will take that. Right now it's just gone 6:30 on 4th One. Here's Max Steele with all your news.
1: This is 4th One.
2: Excitement's building around Dunfermline ahead of the Pars' Scottish Cup final appearance. Neil Lennon's side take on Celtic at Hampden tomorrow. The last time the five team lifted the trophy was in 1968. Nearly 700 workers at Edinburgh and Glasgow airports have voted to strike this summer, with walkouts likely during the World Cup and Commonwealth Games. It's over an ongoing pay dispute. New guidance has been approved for Scotland, England and Wales, meaning single-sex spaces like toilets and changing rooms must be used based on biological sex. And back to football, it's level between Partick Thistle and St Mirren after last night's 1-1 draw in the Premiership playoff final in Firhill. St Mirren interim boss Craig McLeish is confident his side can finish the job in the deciding leg on Monday.
3: I think first half we kind of carried out our game plan quite well. We had some sustained pressure. We would like to take a win back home, a goal or a couple of goals, but look, we're dead even in the tie right now. We have the home advantage now. We'll have the crowd on our side.
2: That's the latest. I'm Max Steele.

0: It's Calvin Harris and Blessings on Fourth One. It's Grant and Amber in for Boogie in the Morning. It is 20-7 right now. Did you watch the Race Across the World final last night?
1: I was so busy last night. No, I was gigging.
0: If you missed this, Amber turned up like 6:02 in last night's... You know, last night's closed, to be fair.
1: No, but I'm basically in what is the equivalent of jammies. It's so comfy, but I'm in last night's hair and makeup.
0: Yeah, I was going to say, but see from like the neck up,
1: yeah,
0: you look like you're ready to go on a night out. It's brilliant.
1: I basically am, but I'm just going to tell everyone this is what I look like with no makeup on.
0: Anyway, Race Across the World, it was the final last night. I'm not going to ruin it for you, but who I wanted to win did win last night. And what a great programme. It just shows the kindness and humanity. Would you pick a stranger up at the side of the road?
1: No.
0: Right. See, in this programme, the stuff they managed to blag, the stuff they managed to get for free.
1: My car is far too messy.
0: Imagine you picked up somebody at the side that went, actually, no, I'll just walk.
1: That's exactly what would happen. They say, oh, they get me out of here. What's that smell?
0: Travel's next. Hey!
2: Fourth One.
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0: Fourth One.
2: Good morning. On your major routes, M90 southbound, passing Rosyth, still that 40 mile an hour speed restriction slowing things down. Also the A701 at Bilston, three-way temps in place at the Roslyn Junction on the mini roundabout. They're likely to slow you down through the peak. Into Edinburgh, watch out for the works, Old Dalkeith Road at Fernie Side, temporary traffic lights ongoing there. We've also got the works on Nidri Mains Road between the Wisp and Green Dykes Road. And around the city centre, no problems to report.
3: Travel
4: with Police Scotland safety cameras. There's a story behind every speed camera. Don't make it yours.

0: Becky Hill there, and remember, it's 6:48 and it's Friday morning. It's Grant and Amber here. We are alive. We are well.
1: Well, we're almost alive.
0: Well, I've just given you an electrolyte. So I fell into this fad about a year ago.
1: I do love an electrolyte.
0: I don't know if they do anything for me, but now, because my body's used to having one in the morning, if I don't have one, I get a wee bit moody.
1: Yeah, it makes you feel more awake.
0: So these ones are raspberry ones.
1: Mm-hmm. They're nice, actually.
0: And you just put a wee tablet, you put in water, and it just gives you a wee boost.
1: Wait, are you selling these?
0: No, I'm not selling
1: them. Is this like the Avon, but for electrolytes?
0: But one time, I was telling you a story there. One time, we ran out of mixer at a house party. And all I had was my electrolytes. I've got a good idea. Do you know what we could have? We could have some ice, some vodka, and one of these.
1: I don't think it's a bad idea at all. I actually think you could be onto something. It could technically be a healthy cocktail.
0: Always drink responsibly.
1: But that's hydrating you as well. I think that is responsible. Happy bank holiday weekend.
0: It doesn't say anything on the packet about not doing it.
1: Oh, then. There you go. You're not breaking any rules.
0: Don't try this at home. Elizabeth.

0: Shapeshifters and Lola's Theme on Fourth One. It's Grant and Amber here. I'm waiting for Boogie in the morning. Hi, Amber.
1: Morning.
0: Also a bank holiday weekend.
1: Yes, I'm confused by this. I was gigging last night and everybody looked at me like I had five heads when I said, who's off tomorrow? It's the bank holiday weekend. Are you off on Friday?
0: No, because that's only Easter you get Friday off.
1: Oh.
0: Right, so today's not the bank holiday. Today's the start of the bank holiday weekend.
1: Oh, well, that's why they were looking at me like that then.
0: I mean, maybe someday. If they were at an event last night, what was it, a late event?
1: Yeah.
0: Some people would be off.
1: But is this not the late May bank holiday then? I don't understand.
0: This is not the early summer bank holiday.
1: Oh, I mean, you can tell we're no staff.
0: I know. What's a bank holiday? That's why we're here and everybody else is on a jolly in London on a bank holiday weekend. Right, coming up, we're still going to keep all the usual stuff on the show, so we're still going to have the 5K minute later.
1: Yep.
0: Chance to win £5,000. I think we're going to go rogue after nine.
1: Oh, absolutely.
0: Right, and basically just get some big tunes on for the bank holiday weekend.
1: Not like you to go rogue.
0: And after 7 o'clock, I need to tell you, I'm still alive.
1: I'm surprised
0: as well. So yesterday on my show, I was talking about I had a lasagna in my freezer that was 2 years old.
1: Oh my, no way.
0: When was Oben born?
1: Oh, he was born December 2023.
0: Oh, right. Okay, so it's a year younger than him.
1: That doesn't make it much better. There's mince in lasagna.
0: Anyway, I consumed it last night and I'm completely fine.
1: For now.
0: I'll tell you all about it after seven. The news is next.
2: 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Fourth one. 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
0: Hey, it's Grant and Amber in for Boogie in the Morning on 4th One, and it's just gone 7 o'clock right now. Max Steele has all your latest news.
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4: The top stories this hour. Dunfermline are preparing for their first appearance in a Scottish Cup final for 19 years. They're up against league champion Celtic tomorrow. Dunfermline chair and Fife provost Jim Leishman says it's a big boost for the club.
16: Games like these, they take their young kids, oh, I'm wanting up to see the Dunfermline in a cup final, that's great. So they take their kids along and hopefully we can hook them in. The more we hook the youngsters in, the more that the parents will come along.
4: Well, Pars boss Neil Lennon played as captain under Hoops manager Martin O'Neill at both Leicester and Celtic. Hundreds of staff at Edinburgh and Glasgow airports have backed plans for strike action in the middle of the summer holidays. It's the latest stage in an ongoing pay dispute. They haven't named exact dates, but workers could walk out during the Commonwealth Games and World Cup. Bosses say they had constructive talks yesterday and there will be more next week. It's understood police are now investigating Andrew Mountbatten Windsor over potential sex crimes. Officers are keen to speak to a woman who claims she was taken to his Windsor home for sexual purposes. Royal biographer Andrew Lowney says it marks a dramatic development for the former prince.
17: I think this is a significant step. The fact that something's happened so quickly, and if you know the law is truly taking its course, as the King suggested, then that's good news.
4: Well, Andrew's always denied any wrongdoing. Transgender people will have to use public toilets and changing rooms based on their biological sex as part of new guidance covering Scotland, England and Wales. The Equality and Human Rights Commission says they should be offered gender-neutral facilities where possible. And 20 years after his government brought in the smoking ban, Jack McConnell is calling for tighter rules to stop people vaping indoors. The former Labour First Minister is warning of a worrying increase in use among young people. One major vape company says protecting youngsters should be a priority, but it shouldn't be regulated in the same way as smoking. The Public Health Minister, Marie Todd, has said they'll take a balanced and evidence-led approach.
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4: A dry and warm day ahead with brighter sunny spells, light winds, highs around 19 Celsius. That's the latest. I'm Max Steele.
13: This is 4th One.
0: Thank you, Max, for the news. Morning, it's Grant and Amber here. We're in for Boogie, Arlene and Marty this morning.
1: Good morning.
0: And it was the Radio Awards in London last night, so that's why the guys are off. And 4th One got silver!
1: Yes, out of everyone in the UK, they did well.
0: Not quite gold, but damn, kidney, it's amazing. Of every radio station in the UK, we came second.
1: Yes.
0: Second best.
1: Second best. I mean, you said it, it's not gold.
0: But listen, it's still an amazing achievement. I'm sure the guys are still in bed from partying. We are here until 10 o'clock this morning. Coming up, we have got the 5K minute later. We're going to start this hour with Texas and Bruno Mars right now.

0: Texas and Halo on 4th One. Some sunshine this morning. It's going to be cloudy later, but it is going to be warm. Highs of 20 degrees and the bank holiday weekend looking good. It's Grant and Amber. We are in for Boogie in the Morning.
1: Good morning.
0: So Amber's come straight from an event last night, but you look cracking from the neck up.
1: Cheers.
0: You do. You look like you looked last night. You look good. I like your hair.
1: Yeah, thanks. I've not bothered washing my face or doing anything else with my hair.
0: That's fine. It's radio.
1: Yeah, exactly.
0: The cameras are on, by the way.
1: I always forget that. Do you know, I always use the other studio when I'm in doing the late show because there are no cameras in there and I can just escape. But this one, whoa, we cannot miss them.
0: It looks like being on the telly.
1: They look like Big Brother. Daleks, don't they?
0: They do, and they just stare right at your face.
1: Yeah, Doctor Who.
0: So I'm feeling fine and I'm still alive. If you missed my show yesterday, you would have missed me talking about the lasagna I had in the freezer. So I made a lasagna before Christmas in 2024.
1: Oh, you made it? Right, see, here was me picturing like a microwave meal.
0: I made this and I froze it and I thought, right, I'll have that later. And you know, I have to be in the mood for a lasagna. And it turns out I've not been in the mood for a year and a half. And I was cleaning out the freezer. I went, right, really have to eat that.
1: No. I'm sorry. I honestly think maybe after... See, things like chips, I would keep them in the freezer. But if it's anything meat-based, after a few months, get that out.
0: It was absolutely fine.
1: Was it though?
0: But I didn't tell Gavin that it was 2 years old. And no. He did go, why are you taking a picture of that lasagna? I went, oh, no reason. It looks fine. Do you want to see a picture of it?
1: No, I don't. Why are you so obsessed with it?
0: Wait, tell me this doesn't look like you would eat this.
1: How does your stomach feel though? Is it
0: absolutely
1: sore?
0: Fine.
1: See, to be honest, I'm not going to lie, it looks quite fresh.
0: I know, it looks fresh. You wouldn't be able to tell.
1: Is the top of that frozen?
0: No, it's not frozen. So the only thing that didn't work right, is the cheese didn't melt.
1: That's what I mean. The cheese looks frozen.
0: But other than that, the ragu underneath, absolutely class.
1: Wait, is this the point of the show that you're going to tell me you used to be a chef?
0: I used to be a chef!
1: Right.
0: I quite regularly would defrost lasagnas.
1: Yeah.
0: Actually, there was one time as a chef I did serve someone a frozen lasagna because I hadn't put it in the microwave for long enough.
1: And that's why you're now on the radio and not working in a kitchen.
0: 7:13.

0: K-pop Demon Hunters and Golden is 7:16. It's Grant and Amber this morning. Morning, guys. When my gran passed away, we were cleaning out her freezer. This is from Kayla, by the way. Mm-hmm. And we had a steak pie in there that was 10 years out of date. That'd be fine.
1: Honestly, my grandpa's kitchen was the same. I swear he was growing his own penicillin in there.
0: Mega May. I'm now thinking my gran's probably the same. Yeah. She's probably got stuff in her freezer that's older than me.
1: Ah, well, go and have a radiolita. I
0: probably will, to be fair. This has got Safeway on it. Safeway doesn't exist anymore. Right, it's Mega May on Make Me a Winner. On Wednesday, it was Shay that got the call. And here's a wee clip of Shay winning £400,000. Remember, it's £400,000. It's in his bank. Was he over the moon?
2: What? No way. I don't really believe it. I don't know what to say right now. Lost for words if this is actually true.
0: I think that would have been like me. I don't think, I mean, I probably would have swore.
1: Yeah.
0: And then I wouldn't have said anything because I would have been in shock.
1: I think it's because you just don't expect to get that call, but that's just proof that you enter and somebody's number has got to come out at random. It was Shay, he's got the money and it could be you.
0: And it's £500,000 today. If you enter and you get the call today, you will win the cash and you will get £500,000 in your bank later. Here is how you enter.
1: Okay, so you can text yes to 61025, text your 250 plus your standard network rate. You can enter at makemeawinner.co.uk where you're going to find the rules for this network competition as well, or you can call 03434 269 340 with calls charged at the standard rate.
0: And however you enter, you do need to be over 18, but do it before 5 o'clock. That's when we close the lines. That's when Gemma Atkinson makes the call. I would love to speak to Gemma Atkinson.
1: Me too. Hello.
0: Oh, by the way, you've won £500,000. Aye, but before that, Gemma, right? What was it really like being on the telly back in the day? Anyway, £500,000. Enter by texting yes to 61025. Good luck. Fourth one.
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18: Good morning. On your major routes, the M90 southbound, still those restrictions passing Rosyth, slowing you down just a touch. And on the city bypass, we've got slight delays around Sheriff Hall. Into Edinburgh, Old Dalkeith Road at Ferneyside, we still have the works in place, but traffic seems to be coping well between the Wisp Junction and Little France. Drum Street, Gilmerton Road, looking a touch slow at the moment, so do allow a bit of time.
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0: big summer tune, and it looks like the end of the bank holiday weekend.
1: All right, Lemmy.
0: Well, no, it's a
1: song
0: big summer
1: of the summer.
0: Tune. 2024. No, I think bank holiday is going to be like from Sunday onwards. That's when the weather's going to change. Next week, by the way, is looking absolutely correct.
1: Honestly, so good. And I love how much I've already spoken about this morning to you, like how good the weather is looking. It's such a Scottish thing.
0: Have you turned your heating off yet?
1: No, we need to.
0: I think this is going to, like, next week's going to be the week where the heating's off for summer.
1: Do you know what we should do? You know, like, we do like Christmas light switch ons. We should do like the big heating switch off and we go 5, 4, 3, summer is here.
0: Woo! And then in October, we can have the heating switch on when you smell the stewer because it's been off all summer. Morning, Grant and Amber. And this is from Paul, the coach driver. Amber, you're sounding fresh for having been out last night. We'll say that Amber was working. She wasn't like out.
1: No, I was working. Yeah, I was DJing. You should see me though, Paul. Thank goodness this is radio.
0: And Paul, glad to see that I'm still alive after having a 2-year-old lasagna. I would highly recommend it.
1: No way.
0: Probably not, actually.
1: No chance. Me not working hard. Yeah, right. Picture that with a Kodak. Or better yet, go to time.

0: Pitbull, Neil Afrojack, and that is Give Me Everything. Pitbull is in Scotland on the 1st of July. I think it's something to do with Stephen Mill doing that campaign, because, you know, Pitbull had snubbed everybody else apart from Scotland.
1: That's right. He was gigging everywhere. He wasn't coming to Scotland, and now he is.
0: At Bella Houston Park on the 1st of July in Glasgow.
1: Do you not have a pal called Bella Houston?
0: Yes, I've got a drag queen friend called Miss Bella Houston.
1: That's amazing.
0: I still think it's one of the best names ever. It's 7:30 right now.
2: This is Fourth One.
3: It's understood Andrew Mountbatten Windsor is now being investigated over potential sex crimes. Officers have already interviewed a number of people since his arrest on suspicion of misconduct in public office 3 months ago. He was later released under investigation and has always denied wrongdoing. Hundreds of staff at Edinburgh and Glasgow airports have backed plans for strike action in the middle of the summer holidays. It's the latest stage in an ongoing pay dispute, but bosses say constructive talks were held yesterday and there will be more next week. Dunfermline are preparing for their first appearance in a Scottish Cup final for 19 years. They're up against league champion Celtic at Hampden tomorrow. And the Premiership playoff between Partick Thistle and St Mirren hangs in the balance after yesterday's 1-1 draw at Fir Hill. Thistle boss Mark Wilson is feeling good about the result.
4: Pretty exciting, I suspect, for everybody that was watching. Great colour, great atmosphere. Scored a very good goal and probably unfortunate not to get a second. So I feel pretty positive about it.
3: The second leg takes place on Monday. That's the latest. I'm Max Steele.

0: Alex Warren and Ordinary on fourth one. It's Grant and Amber. We're in for Boogie in the morning. Hiya.
1: Morning.
0: Weather for today, some sunshine to start off, cloudy later, highs of 20 degrees.
1: Yes.
0: Today. I am loving this. It's going to be lovely all weekend as well. Hey, do you fancy winning the ultimate VIP escape? Dakota, Edinburgh and South Queensferry are giving one lucky winner the chance to enjoy an unforgettable luxury overnight experience for four guests.
1: I mean, it depends how much wine you have, right? It could be a forgettable experience, but yeah, it's worth over £1,500, which is amazing. I know. It's an exclusive VIP escape. It's been designed to showcase the renowned Dakota hospitality at its very best. Luxurious accommodation, you've got amazing dining, chauffeur-driven travel.
0: I love this. And we've got sparkling celebrations. Whether you're celebrating something special, planning a luxury night away with friends, or simply looking for an excuse to indulge, this is your chance to experience Dakota Edinburgh at its absolute best. For more information and to enter, this is a really cool prize.
1: Yeah.
0: Get yourself right now to fourth one.

0: 20 to 8, it's Friday morning, it's the 22nd of May. It's Grant and Amber. Have I broken
1: morning.
0: You? Are you all right?
1: I think your electrolyte is kicking into my system.
0: I think I'm having an adverse reaction to it.
1: I love that song though. Do you know when he, here's a fact for you, right? See when Flo Rida sings Boots with the Fur. Do you know what that is? Do any of you, producer Chris, Grant, do any of you know what Boots with the Fur is?
0: Is it broadcastable?
1: Yeah, it's right. Broadcastable.
2: Immediately, I think Uggs.
1: Uggs? Oh, yeah. Ooh, good guess. Uggs. No. What do furry, you say, Grant?
0: Furry boots.
1: Furry boots. Do you know, boots with the fur is actually like an American slang for those thigh-high leather boots and a fur coat. So we are all imagining this gal in the club with like her Uggs, her furry boots on, living her best life in her slippers. She's actually got the thigh highs on. She's got the fur coat on.
0: I definitely think that electrolyte's having some reaction to you.
3: 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Breakfast.
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0: Fourth One.
6: Good morning. On your major route, City Bypass queuing at Sheriff Hall, eastbound from Gilmerton, also slow in the northbound A7 approach to the roundabout. Into Edinburgh, Gilmerton Road, Drum Street, slow towards Ferny Hill Drive. Also, we've got the works on Nidri Mains Road between the Wisp and Greendykes Road. And in the city centre, we've got works at the junction of Citybound Palmerston Place at Chester Street, inside lane closure affecting you as you head to Haymarket.
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0: 10 to 8, Friday morning, 22nd of May. It's Grant and Amber here. Morning, Amber.
1: Morning.
0: You alright?
1: I am just... I've just had a reminder about my Duolingo streak. I think I forgot to do it yesterday.
0: What language are you learning?
1: I'm supposed to be learning Spanish.
0: Well, I can do Spanish. I went to evening classes at college. Right. And then I went to language school. So I can say loads.
1: You're fluent.
0: Dos cerveza, por favor.
1: Oh, yeah. Two beers.
0: Me amo Grant.
1: What's me amo Grant?
0: My name is Grant.
1: That's not my name is. Wait, now you've got me second guessing. I'm sure it's mi nombre es Grant.
0: Is that a number? Producer Chris, type that into...
1: What are you saying?
0: Mi amo Grant.
1: Mi amo... Type that in. Mi amo Grant.
2: My master Grant, apparently.
1: Stop! You've been going around and saying to people who are actually Spanish that you're the master.
0: Is that why I get funny looks?
1: Can you get your money back from that course?
0: I went to evening classes, like 6 weeks of evening classes, and then about 6 months on a Friday morning, me and my pal Andy used to go to the language school.
1: You had a terrible advert.
0: maybe it's just me because it goes in one ear and out the other.
1: Just get Duolingo.
0: Mi nombre Grant.
1: Yes, mi nombre es Grant.
0: Not my master Grant. It's Loving, you're a superstar.

0: Love Inc. there, and you're a superstar on a Friday. It's Boogie in the Morning with Grant and Amber.
1: Morning.
0: So GBX is on from 6 o'clock tonight. Is Callum on at 10? Just check his PA.
1: Chris, you're his PA. Producer Chris, is he on?
2: Yes, he is.
1: He's on.
0: That's about 7 hours of dance tunes for your Friday night later. So I think Arlene might still be partying.
1: Oh, absolutely. I would be disappointed if she'd gone to her bed after the Radio Awards.
0: Last night was the Radio Awards down in London at Rylan. Off of the X Factor.
1: Oh, I remember that.
0: You might do a radio show somewhere else as well. Anyway, it's basically everybody that's anybody in the industry was there. Rylan was the host, though.
1: Really? We weren't there. Oh, cheers for the invite. Thanks for that.
0: But if you look at this, someone's got to host the show.
1: That is true. And they've obviously
0: and
1: thought
0: Gregor and Lindsay weren't available.
1: Yeah, nobody else was around. So they've thought they'll do.
0: Anyway, Callum from News messaged me at 4 o'clock this morning with this picture here.
1: Is it broadcastable? Oh!
0: It's him and Rylan. Still going strong at 4 o'clock, so I was going to call either Boogie, Marty or Arlene, but it's no looking good for getting them after 8.
1: Absolutely not.
0: Especially if we're up to that time. After 8 o'clock, we have got the 5K minute, someone's chance to win £5,000 and tunes from Miles Smith and Calvin Harris as well. And all your latest news at 8 o'clock is coming up next.
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15: 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It's 8 o'clock right now. Max has your latest news.
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16: The top stories this hour. Detectives investigating Andrew Mountbatten Windsor are now considering allegations of sexual misconduct. It's understood they want to speak to a woman in the US who claims she was taken to the former prince's home in Windsor for sexual purposes. He remains under investigation for misconduct in public office and strongly denies wrongdoing. Here's royal correspondent Laura Bundock.
17: Whatever happens with Andrew, this scandal will make headlines. It's already making headlines around the world. Headlines that I think once again threaten the reputation of the royal family and prompt very difficult questions for the institution about who knew what and when.
16: Nearly 700 workers at Edinburgh and Glasgow airports have voted to strike this summer, with walkouts likely during the World Cup and Commonwealth Games. It's over an ongoing pay dispute. Edinburgh Airport says it held constructive talks with unions yesterday and more are planned for next week. New guidance has been approved for Scotland, England and Wales, meaning single-sex spaces like toilets and changing rooms must be used based on biological sex. The Equalities Watchdog says trans people should be offered somewhere gender-neutral instead. Now, excitement is building around Dunfermline ahead of the Pars Scottish Cup final appearance. Neil Lennon's side take on Celtic at Hampden tomorrow. The last time the Fife team lifted the trophy was in 1968. Jim Leishman is the club chairman and Fife provost.
18: Even the older players that played in these games, they're all excited about it. It means so much football-wise to the city.
16: It's predicted the number of people diagnosed with the most serious form of skin cancer will rise by 60% in Scotland over the next 13 years. Cancer Research UK says cases north of the border last year topped 1,600 for the first time. And Fife singer-songwriter Jacob Aylon has scooped two honours at the prestigious Ivor Novello Awards. The 25-year-old won prizes for Rising Star and Best Song Musically and Lyrically for Don't Fall Asleep. There are also awards for Sam Fender, Lily Allen and Sir Elton John.
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16: A dry and warm day ahead with brighter sunny spells, light winds, highs around 19 Celsius. That's the latest. I'm Max Steele.
9: This is 4th One.
15: Good morning, it's Grant and Amber. We're in for Boogie, Arlene and Marty today.
19: Hello.
15: Morning, Amber. How are you?
19: I'm good. I'm feeling fresher now.
15: Yeah, you're not used to being up at this time. Neither am I, to be fair.
19: No.
15: We're now just coming to life. So the guys are down in London for the Radio Awards. Well, they were last night. They're probably not awake yet either. And we're doing the show this morning. Still to come, we have got the 5K Minute. Who's playing?
19: We've got Paula Ramage. She is a performance manager. She loves Zumba and she wants to go to the Caribbean.
15: A performance manager. Does that mean that when Paula takes you into the office, she starts to sweat?
19: You do.
15: Yeah, because you're getting a performance
19: Absolutely.
15: Review. We are going to be reviewing Paula's performance. Will she win £5,000? That's coming up soon. Still got TTF Friday to go on as well. And Calvin Harris and John

0: Now that is a Friday song, Calvin Harris and John Newman, and Blame Calvin Harris this year is doing two nights at Ashaya in Ibiza, two residencies, so a Tuesday night and a Friday night.
1: Wow.
0: Scrant and Amber, we're in for Boogie in the Morning today. You've been to Ibiza before?
1: I went when I was younger. I've never been like to party Ibiza.
0: Nice.
1: I
0: would have loved, Ibiza,
1: I've not done it. No, I'd have liked to do it, but I mean, one guess, have you been? Yes, I bet you have.
0: I actually went with some listeners.
1: Stop. Was it, Grant, was this a planned trip or did you just like, did they just sound fun and you phoned them back and said, hi, do you want to come out with me?
0: Don't do that kind of thing. So what happened, it was
1: yeah, that's
0: years,
1: illegal.
0: It was years and years ago. We used to do a show called In Demand.
1: Yeah, I remember that. Right?
0: And we had a big competition with Martin Solvik. He was DJing in Ibiza.
1: Oh,
0: and you
1: good.
0: Could win tickets. Mm-hmm. And I think it's about 8 listeners came across with us.
1: Oh, so you were winning tickets, but basically for a holiday with you.
0: Well, yeah, pretty
1: that
0: much. That's
1: so funny. Why do they not do that anymore? I would love a shade of the make me a winner prize.
0: Our boss at the time was a guy called Brian,
1: yeah,
0: who sat me down and told me, you need to behave, you're representing the company. He said it about 10 times. What kind of reputation do I have?
1: I don't even want to go there this time in the morning.
0: I'm surprised I got to go. Anyway, there was no scandal when I got there. And if there was scandal, we definitely can't do it at 10 past 8 on a Friday morning. Do you know what we can do at 10 past 8 on a Friday morning?
1: What?
0: TTF Friday!
1: Oh, of course!
0: It's TTF Friday!
1: Oh my God!

0: is TTF Friday on 4th One. Woo! There is new emotion. You are welcome. A lot of people were asking, are you still going to do TTF Friday when the guys are off? Of course we are. Anyway, it's a busy weekend. It's the Scottish Cup final through at Hampden tomorrow. If you're Stephen Mill, you're probably sweating.
1: Absolutely.
0: It's Celtic Dunfermline, or is it Dunfermline? I don't know anything about football. I do know the two teams.
1: I think you say whose home ground it is first. I'm not sure either.
0: We're not going to get loads of
1: texts. We don't speak fluent football.
0: We don't speak football. We do speak fluent Edinburgh Marathon, though. That's happening on Sunday.
1: Okay, speak for yourself. Come from multiple marathon runner Grant Thompson. How many have you done?
0: I couldn't. I hosted the finish line once.
1: You've hosted a finish line, you've not run one.
0: Anyway, Sunday's weather's going to be cracking, 21 degrees and sunny. Stay very hydrated if you're doing it.
1: Yes.
0: I don't think you'll need sellotape on your nipples.
1: Why would you need sellotape on your nipples?
0: Because if it's cold, they can like, chafe.
1: I mean, like I just said, coming from multiple marathon runner Grant, who would know?
0: Do you know who has done the Edinburgh Marathon?
1: Boogie.
0: Yeah, and he's got some tips on his socials.
1: Oh, well, go on there and have a look then, and he'll give you some inspirational running tips.
0: Actually taking part in it. 5K Minute's coming up. Yesterday on the 5K Minute, it was Jack from Dunfermline. He got a 9!
1: Yes, this morning it's Paula from Edinburgh. Can she do better?
0: We're going to do it next on 4th One Travel coming up.
2: 4th One. Breakfast.
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2: Fourth one.
17: Good morning. Not looking too bad on your major routes at the moment. City Bypass, we are queuing around Sheriff Hall. Eastbound, it's slow from Gilmerton, so do give yourself a bit of extra time there. Slow at the moment on Drum Street in both directions between Gilmerton Station Road and Newtoft Street. We've got the ongoing work slowing you down on Nidri Mains Road between the Wisp and Green Dykes Road. And City Centre works at the junction of Citybound, Palmerston Place and Chester Street, causing delays to Markets.
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3: To give away the cash when Boogie and Arlene are off this morning. Let's try and do it. Amber, who's playing for £5,000?
4: This morning, it is Paula Ramage. Paula loves Zumba. She's a performance manager, and if she wins the 5K, she wants to go to the Caribbean.
3: Paula, a performance manager. Do people sweat when you come in the room?
5: No, not quite. I just kind of make sure that the contract that we have works within the performance of the contract and that the staff...
3: Right. So you're not like assessing every person's individual performance.
5: Oh no.
4: And
5: no,
4: also not like a drama performance manager, because that's the first thing I thought of. Like, you watch a stage show and then you go, need to manage this performance a little bit better.
5: No, not quite like that. No.
4: It's a
5: maintenance company.
3: So Paula, £5,000. If you win, you're going to the Caribbean.
5: Yes, I'd like to. Yeah. Mm-hmm.
3: I'd like to go as well. Looks stunning. And have you got any help this morning?
5: No, I'm in a room on my own.
3: Well, hopefully you can do this. I'm just looking at the 10 questions right now. I think you can do this.
4: I've got a lot of faith in you, Paula.
5: Okay, thank you.
3: Amber's...
5: More than I've got.
3: You'll be fine. Amber's going to ask the questions. We've got 10 questions here. You answer all 10 questions correctly in 60 seconds. You win the £5,000. Now, I know you know this, but I have to say it. You can pass and we'll come back if we have time. However, we do need to accept your first answer. Are you ready?
5: Yes, let's go for it.
3: Your 5K minute starts now.
4: Coco Pops, Crunchy Nut and Bran Flakes are all produced by which cereal manufacturer?
5: Kellogg.
4: What colour is the inner bullseye of a dartboard?
5: Red.
4: What creature is found on the flag of Wales?
5: Dragon.
4: The first Eurovision Song Contest was held in which decade?
5: 60.
4: Which alcoholic spirit is used when making a daiquiri?
5: Tequila.
4: Europa is a moon that orbits which planet in our solar system?
5: Pass.
4: Which Scottish football club are often referred to as the Bairns?
5: Mirren.
4: Tom Hiddleston portrays which character from the Marvel Cinematic Universe?
5: Pass.
4: Which American band released the album Wonderful World in 2017?
5: Green Day.
4: Quadriceps are muscles found on which part of the body? Oh.
3: Quadriceps. Amber's glad we got to that question because we spent the last 10 minutes working out how to pronounce
4: it. I was like, is it a quadricep? Is it a quadricep? I'm not sure.
3: Paula, stay right there. We'll go through your answers right after Zane, and this is Pillow Talk.

0: Zane there and Pillow Talk. You just heard Paula take on the 5K minute. Paula, how do you think you're going?
1: Rubbish.
0: It wasn't the best performance of the week, right? It wasn't a 9 that we got yesterday.
2: Oh, yeah. No, I see what you're doing there, Grant. She's a performance manager. You are managing
0: her performance. Yeah, managing the performance. Let's go through the answers. Cocoa Pops, Crunchy Nut and Bran Flakes are all produced by which manufacturer? It is Kellogg's. You got that right. Mm-hmm. What colour is the inner bullseye of a dartboard? I wouldn't have got that.
2: It's red.
0: You got it right. It is red. Which creature is found on the flag of Wales? It is a dragon. You got that right. Here's where it started to not go as well. The first Eurovision Song Contest was held in the 50s. It was 1956. Oh. Mm-hmm. I'm a Eurovision fan and I wouldn't have got that.
2: Yeah.
0: Which alcoholic spirit is used when making a daiquiri? Come on, it's rum!
2: I would have got that one right.
0: But, you know, I like a party. Europa is a moon that orbits which planet in our solar system? It is Jupiter. You passed on that one. Which Scottish football club are often referred to as the Bairns? It's Falkirk. Mm-hmm. Not St Mirren. Tom Hiddleston portrays which character from the Marvel Cinematic Universe? It's Loki. Is that right, Loki?
2: Yeah, it's Loki.
0: Which American band released the album Wonderful World in 2017? I wouldn't have got this, and I love The Killers.
2: The Killers, yeah.
0: And quadriceps.
2: Quadriceps.
0: Quadriceps. Yes. We're still arguing over
2: They are found in the thighs and your legs.
0: Paula, it was a 3.
1: I thought it was the leg. Oh, you kidding? Was it 3? Oh, no.
0: Oh, but you know what? You came on, you gave it your best. What are you doing at the weekend?
1: It's my mum's birthday today, so we're having a family barbecue for her.
2: Oh, well, nice. Listen, that's it. It's not quite the Caribbean, but it sounds nice.
0: Andrew, let's get you some brownie points for your mum. What's your mum's name?
1: Margaret.
0: Happy birthday to Margaret. Is that a big birthday?
1: It is, yeah.
0: Right, we won't say that on the radio.
2: Happy birthday, Margaret.
0: Paula, have a great weekend.
1: All right, thank you.
2: Cheers.
0: If you want to be on the 5K Minute on Tuesday when it returns, register right now at fourthone.com. Right, weather for today, cloudy but dry, highs of 19 degrees, and the bank holiday weekend is looking good as well. So we'll take that. It's 8:30 right now on 4th One. Max has all the news.
3: This is 4th One.
4: Misunderstood detectives investigating Andrew Mountbatten Windsor will consider allegations of sexual offences in their inquiry into potential misconduct in public office. They've issued a fresh appeal for information. He's always denied wrongdoing. Edinburgh Airport says there will be more talks with unions next week after hundreds of staff voted to strike in an ongoing pay dispute. Exact dates haven't been set, but they could walk out during the World Cup and Commonwealth Games. Dunfermline are preparing to face Celtic at Hampden tomorrow in the Scottish Cup final. It's the first time the Pars have reached the showpiece match in 19 years. And it's level between Partick Thistle and St Mirren after last night's 1-1 draw in the Premiership playoff final in Firhill. St Mirren interim boss Craig McLeish is confident his side can finish the job in the deciding leg on Monday.
5: First half, kind of carried out our game plan quite well. We had some sustained pressure. We would like to take a win back home, a goal or a couple of goals, but look, we're dead even in the tie right now.
4: That's the latest. I'm Max Steele.

0: Ophelia.
1: Taylor Swift there, and the fate of Ophelia. Are you over not getting Taylor Swift tickets?
0: Absolutely not. I will never be over it. I'm still raging.
1: It was 2024, by the way. We're in 2026.
0: I'm raging at my partner, Callum. I thought he was going to surprise me with them for birthday, Christmas. No.
1: Nothing. It's Grant and Amber in for Boogie in the morning. Fourth one. Mega May. On Wednesday, Shay got the call that no one ever thinks they're going to get. Have a listen to Shay, Amber, right? Here he is winning £400,000.
2: What? No way. I don't really believe it. I don't know what to say right now. I'm lost for words. So this is actually true.
0: Don't you think that just hits the nail on the head? Uh-huh. Nobody believes it. Nobody thinks it is true until
1: I wouldn't
0: they
1: know
0: get
1: what
0: the
1: to
0: call.
1: Say.
0: Yeah. Well, you can't win it.
1: Oh, that is true.
0: But see when he checked his bank account, like, wow, that would have been a screenshot.
1: Imagine now Shay's 20. Imagine me at 20 getting £400,000.
0: No, I don't even want to think what might have happened. No.
1: I probably wouldn't be here this morning, to be fair. Right, Shay, be sensible with the cash. Here's how you win £500,000. The lines are open right now. Someone will win £500,000 tonight on Make Me a Winner. There's a couple of ways you can enter. How can you do it?
0: Yeah, I think the easiest way is probably to text. So if you text the word YES, Y-E-S, to 61025, that's you in the draw. Text are 250 plus your standard network rate. 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That's where you're going to find the rules for this network competition. Or you can call 03434 269 340. Calls are charged at the standard rate. And that's you in the draw.
1: You've got to be over 18. The lines close at 5 o'clock tonight. Gemma Atkinson makes the call after 5. If our

0: from Sam Fender. It's Boogie in the Morning with Grant and Amber. Morning.
1: Morning.
0: So the guys were down in London for the Radio Awards. We got silver for Station of the Year.
1: Well done.
0: Second best.
1: Mm-hmm.
0: I'm just trying to sound like Boogie because you know that's what Boogie would say.
1: Must do better next year. That's what he'd say.
0: Okay. Even to be nominated was absolutely amazing.
1: Yeah.
0: Listen, we have got an amazing thing happening right now. Bring the family along to Petticure Bay Holiday Park for their annual caravan show on open weekend. And it is this weekend.
1: Mm-hmm. 23rd and 24th of May. Really good for the full family. Free activities, face painting, bouncy castle, rodeo bull. I'd love to see you on that, Grant.
0: I think I'd be all right.
1: Go, get to Petticure Bay.
0: I've done it in Benidorm before, right? Of course I have. And I lasted about 4 seconds.
1: Videos or it didn't happen.
0: It did not happen. There's a silent disco and there's a free barbecue well. New holiday homes for 2026 will be on show to view. And you get your chance to win a week-long family holiday in one of their five-star executive caravans. Just get to the website right now to win. My gran and granddad had a caravan at Granny's Healing Home.
1: Oh, Granny's Healing Home is so good.
0: Up in Embo. And it was nicer than my house.
1: Yeah, the caravans are amazing.
0: They are so, so nice. If you want to win, get to the website right now. Stay there. All your travel coming up next.
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9: Good morning. On the City Bypass, we've still got queues around Sheriff Hall. Also, the A1 Milton Link is slow citybound towards the junction with Sir Harry Lauder Road. Old Dalkeith Road looking a touch slow just after the bypass through to Shaw Fair. And also Drum Street, we've got works in place between Gilmerton Road and Ferneyhill Drive. So watch out for those. And City Centre, works on Palmerston Place at Chester Street, slowing you down.
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0: Kids Call On Me on a Friday, 10 to 9. It's Grant and Amber morning.
1: Hello.
0: So I'm going to Frankfurt this weekend.
1: You need to let me know how it is.
0: Oh, I can't wait to try the... So they do an apple wine there that a lot of people have been telling me, because I talked about this on the show, that is absolutely delicious, very strong.
1: I imagine it would taste a bit like Schlur, but probably not.
0: Yeah, like an alcoholic like version.
1: Yeah.
0: I'm also going to see an elevator, a lift.
1: Oh, honestly, Grant has not stopped talking about this. It's a lift. I don't understand the fascination.
0: So it's called a Paternoster. Is that how you say it?
1: Oh, that sounds like something you need an antibiotic for.
0: It's not.
1: Doesn't it?
0: So it's a lift that was popular in Europe in like the 70s and 80s. Right. And basically it's not got any doors and it just continues to go around. So you walk into it and it takes you up to the next floor and you walk out. There's no doors at all.
1: Yeah, but the YouTube video you showed me said lift of death.
0: Yeah, it did.
1: Why would you put yourself through that?
0: So there's one in Frankfurt. It's in a hotel and you can go and you can like go and it's not a tourist attraction as such, but is that sad that I've added that
1: it's
0: to my
1: so
0: itinerary?
1: So sad. I feel like if I was going, it would be like hot dogs and German beer, some apple wine, a little bit of sightseeing. I would not be going to stand in a lift and go round and round.
0: Right, I'm going to put this on my Instagram story, Radio Grant. Right, at some point across the weekend, I will go and let me plug there. I will go visit this Paternoster.
1: Paternoster.
0: I'm sure that's how you say it, left. Sorry if you speak German.
1: Can't wait for that content.
0: Stuart's
1: buzzing for that. That'll go viral.
0: It's the reason I'm not an influencer. Stuart's went, I had a pint of that apple wine at the Euros. Good luck in the morning.
1: You can handle it.
0: Maybe I'll be posting nothing on Insta.

0: Teddy Swims there and the Door on 4th One. It's Friday morning and it's Grant and Amber in for Bookie and Arlene. What was that?
1: Sorry, that's just my shoe falling off.
0: Right. Brilliant. Grant, Amber, happy Friday. Could you give a shout out to Babs, Katie, Kirsten and Tracy, who are running the Edinburgh Half Marathon on Sunday to raise money for St Columba's Hospice Care in Edinburgh. Best of luck to everybody who's taking part in the various races over the weekend. Yes, the weather's going to be great, by the way.
1: Yeah, I was at Prestonfield House last night and there were so many people running for Marie Curie.
0: Oh, that's so nice. Yeah. Remember, stay hydrated because it's going to be very warm.
1: Electrolytes.
0: Sound like your old dad. Stay hydrated, get your electrolytes. And if you're not doing the marathon, there are loads of road closures in place.
1: Yeah.
0: On Sunday because of the Edinburgh Marathon. What are you doing this weekend? Let us know and we'll let you choose some tunes after nine. You can WhatsApp us, you can voice note or you can message. The number is 0333 20 20 400. Boogie, Arlene and Martino here, so we're going rogue. You're choosing the tunes after 9 o'clock on 4th One and Max has got all your news next.
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0: Morning, Grant and Amber here on 4th One. We're in for Boogie and Arlene. It's just gone 9 o'clock right now. Max Steele has your latest news.
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17: The top stories this hour. Police are warning the investigation into Andrew Mountbatten Windsor will take time as they look into allegations of sexual offences. He was arrested on suspicion of misconduct in public office 3 months ago, but was released while they look into the evidence. Royal biographer Andrew Lowney says this marks a dramatic development for the former prince.
18: I think this is a significant step. The fact that something's happened so quickly, and if you know the law is truly taking its course, as the King suggested, then that's good news.
17: Well, Andrew's always denied any wrongdoing. Bosses at Edinburgh Airport say there will be more talks with unions next week after hundreds of staff voted to strike in an ongoing pay dispute. Exact dates haven't been set, but they could walk out during the World Cup and Commonwealth Games. Cases of the most serious form of skin cancer topped 1,600 in Scotland for the first time last year. Also, Cancer Research UK is predicting the number of people diagnosed with melanoma will increase by about 60% over the next 13 years. There's a buzz in Dunfermline ahead of tomorrow's Scottish Cup final against Celtic at Hampden. The Fife side haven't won the trophy since 1968. Club chairman and Fife provost Jim Leishman says traders and locals are getting in the spirit.
19: If you go along the high street and if you go at different places, you see all the people wishing them the best of luck, good luck to Dunfermline Athletic, and we've got the scarves in the shop, we've got photographs and different things that are important to them.
17: Former First Minister is calling for MSPs to consider a ban on vaping indoors, similar to the smoking ban of 2006. Jack McConnell, who introduced the law on cigarettes, wants cross-party support for tighter restrictions. The Public Health Minister, Marie Todd, has said the government's considering a consultation on vape-free spaces. And Fife singer-songwriter Jacob Aylon is celebrating winning two honours at the Ivor Novello Awards. The 25-year-old took the prizes for Rising Star and Best Song Musically and Lyrically for Don't Fall Asleep.
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17: A dry and warm day ahead with brighter sunny spells, light winds, highs around 19 Celsius. That's the latest. I'm Max Steele.
2: This is 4th One.
0: Morning, Grant and Amber here. We're in for Boogie, Arlene and Marty.
1: Hello.
0: And there's a Paternoster lift apparently in Sheffield Uni.
1: Are you still going on about that lift?
0: She just told me that there's one. Stevie said that as well. There's one in Sheffield Uni. I might. Well, I'm going to Frankfurt. There's one there, so I'll visit that one.
1: And some hot dogs.
0: And definitely. And some apple wine, which apparently is absolutely lethal. It's not cider, by the way. It's like cider and wine mixed together. Sounds like a sore head. Right, we're getting some tunes on, chosen by you. 0333 20 20 400 is the number on WhatsApp. You can message us, you can voice note, or you can call. Let us know what you're doing this weekend and what tune you want on.

0: Alex Warren and Fever Dream. It's 10 past 9. It's Friday, the 22nd of May, and it's Grant and Amber here this morning. We are the B team because everybody's in London.
1: Yep.
0: We had a text in saying, I think you should phone the guys when they're hungover and congratulate them all. I don't think we should phone anybody.
1: No, I mean, to be fair, some of them might still be up.
0: Yeah, that is very, very, very true. Now, we're going to get to Hazel, who's on the phone in just a minute, but we need to talk about Paternoster lifts.
1: Oh, do we?
0: Yes.
1: Okay.
0: A lot of people are saying the same thing. Grant, it's Fiona here. I remember using one of those lifts in Kirkcaldy College back in the 90s. A few people have said that Kirkcaldy College had one in the 80s and 90s.
1: Mm-hmm.
0: So it's a lift with no doors.
1: Yeah, I've just
0: and
1: been
0: it continuously
1: looking on
0: moves.
1: TikTok, it does look quite cool, but because there is no door, what do you see when you go up, like, through the wall?
0: Like the inside of the floors and stuff.
1: Nah, see, the claustrophobia in me is no.
0: But it's over because you don't have to queue for the lift because it constantly moves. You just walk in, you walk out of your floor.
1: It's not worth it for me. And also, you would never fit a buggy in that.
0: No, I don't think it's very chill friendly.
1: It's not.
0: So if you were going on holiday to Frankfurt, which I am this weekend, you wouldn't go visit one?
1: No chance.
0: All right, let's move on. 0333 20 20 400 is the number. You can call us, you can WhatsApp us. We're letting you choose the tunes. And Hazel's online too. Morning, Hazel.
2: I'm good. How are you guys?
1: Awake.
0: I wish I was awake as you. You sound awake.
1: Yeah.
2: Oh, I don't feel it, but I'm going to Hunter this weekend.
0: Woo! What's happening?
2: It's Jay's 18th on Sunday.
0: What's happening for his 18th?
2: A big party at Hargate Hotel on Sunday night.
0: Oh, nice. And obviously you're off the Monday, so you can have a party on bank holiday.
1: Yes.
2: Yay.
0: Right, are you after what? I'm trying to think what was number one 18 years ago. When was 18 years ago?
2: University of 2008.
1: No, you're kidding. People born in 2008 to me are six.
0: Wait, if you're doing IDs, you've got to look at 2008 and go, you're 18. That's terrifying.
2: I know, it's crazy, isn't it? I know, it's scary.
0: Do you want us on from 2008 or do you want something else?
2: Go for it. No, 2008, definitely.
0: Hang on, let me Google. Big hits of 2008.
1: Like Ariana Grande was... Oh, who else? 2008? That wasn't even that...
0: Bleeding Love, Leona Lewis.
1: No.
0: Bleeding Love.
2: That's rubbish. No, that's fun.
1: Hazel, I love you.
0: Rockstar by Nickelback.
2: Oh, I don't even know. I don't like that.
0: Bass Hunter, now you're gone.
1: Yay!
0: Got it at the end. Hazel, have a great weekend.
2: You too, guys.

0: Justin Bieber, Beauty and a Beat. It's 9:16. It's Grant and Amber this morning. Who are we playing that for?
1: Camilla.
0: Not that Camilla.
1: No, when she first, not the Queen, when she first texted in, I thought she was looking for Beauty and the Beast. A tale as old as time. That one's better.
0: You have whatever you like, by the way. Can you give a big shout out to our bus organiser, Claire Tinto? She sorted our buses for the Cup final, and now we've got 8 buses going. Oh, that's going to be well. That's from Lorraine, Ali, Alex and Michelle, who are in bus 1. I think they're all going to be, see by the end of that, you're going to get on the wrong bus.
1: I can tell bus 1 is the party bus.
0: Andrew's on. Hi, Andrew, morning.
2: What am I doing this week? I normally drive down to Liverpool or Warrington, but today I'm having a wee drive up to Inverness, so something totally different.
0: Is this for work, or are you just like driving about and burning fuel?
2: No, I'm afraid it's work. I've got somebody's got to get the parcels out.
0: Right, Andrew, what song are you after?
2: So can you play anything by Dua Lipa, please?
0: Anything by Dua Lipa? We'll do Levitating for you, all right?
2: Oh, spot on. Thank you.

0: Dua Lipa there and Levitating. The tunes have been all right so far, but I think you can do better.
1: You can do better.
0: 0333 20 20 400. It's Grant and Amber. We're in for Boogie in the morning. Someone say you should call Boogie because he's got a flight. Yeah, the flight from London's at 10 o'clock. So they'll already be in there, but they'll be boarded now.
1: Yeah.
0: I'm pretty sure we're flying them EasyJet or Ryanair. And they board like 4 hours before the flight leaves.
1: I know, I hate that. I do. It's always me that's going when it's like final call.
0: I'm the same as well. I don't think I've ever went through a gate where it's not been red saying final call, Mr. Thompson, please. Morning, it's Dan. I always request Avicii on Amber Show on a Saturday morning.
1: Oh, he does. Dan is always one of my first WhatsApps in at 6.
0: Off to the Scottish Cup final tomorrow. Morning, Grant and Amber. It's weird hearing you on a Friday. Made me think it was Saturday for a minute. How are you not asleep yet? That's from Cody.
1: Oh, yeah, he says finishing at 1 and starting again 5 hours later. I got 3 hours.
0: Ah, you'll be fine. You'll be able to go to your bed at 10 o'clock.
1: No, I won't. I've got a toddler to look after.
0: 0333 20 20 400 is the number if you want to get a tune on this morning. We are here until 10 o'clock.
2: Fourth one. Mega May.
0: Our last winner this week was Shay, who got £400,000 on Wednesday.
3: I'm lost for words if this is actually true.
4: Lost for words.
0: Of course it's true, and the money is in his bank account. He's 20, he's a welder, and he has got £400,000.
1: But that's the thing, you send the text or enter in whatever way you enter and you just don't expect to get that phone call, so that's why he just didn't believe him.
0: And that could be you at 5 o'clock. If you enter right now, make sure you're setting a reminder for 5. That is when you need to answer the call to win the money. There's a couple of ways you can enter. It's £500,000 today, by the way.
1: I mean, just the things you could do with it. 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Or you can call 03434 269 340. 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
0: You've got to be over 18. 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That is when we close the lines. Gemma Atkinson makes the call after 5. 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It's tax-free. You get it in the bank.
1: There's your money.
0: You can is that your impression of Gemma?
1: That is.
0: Brilliant. And you can start spending it straight away. Enter by texting YES to 61025. 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
15: Good morning. On your major routes, the M8 westbound at Junction 4 Whitburn, we've got a broken down bus partially blocking the exit slip road. So if you're heading off the main carriageway, do take extra care there. Also, City Bypass, just slight delays now around Sheriff Hall. Into Edinburgh, the A1 Milton Link, that's slow onto Sir Harry Lauder Road. Still looking quite busy around the Duddingston Crossroads. And we've got works in Nidri Mains Road between the Wisp and Green Dykes Road.
12: Travel
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0: Ray and Where Is My Husband? It's 9:30 on Friday and it's Grant and Amber here. Everybody else is in London. The B team are go and we are talking about retro elevators.
1: Well, you are.
0: But I'm going to see one. I'm going to Frankfurt for a long weekend and I'm dragging Gavin to a hotel that has still got one of these. Now, I've got Rob on the phone right now who's going to tell us more about it. And it's a, I'm sure I'm saying this right, it's a Paternoster elevator. Is that right, Rob?
2: That's how I understand it.
0: Right. And it's a lift with no doors. It continuously goes round.
2: Aye, that's right. It's like a platform. There's no door. You step in, it goes, it's nice and slow, but you step in, and when you get to your floor, you step out.
0: Right. And you used to service them?
2: No, I used to service. I was a computer engineer back in the 80s, and I had one at Oxford University, and I was waiting for parts one day, and my mate, John McCluckey from Air, he said to me, I wonder what happens at the top.
0: What happens? Do you go upside down or do you...
1: Upside down?
2: We couldn't work it out. He said, when you get to the top, is it like a loop? And so you come, the platform on the other side when you're coming down, are you standing on the one that was the roof when you went up? And he said, for a quid, because it was the 80s, right? So a quid. He said, I bet you wouldn't go around all the way around. So I did.
0: What happened?
2: And so, well, why don't you ride the one in Frankfurt? And
1: oh, what a tease.
0: Am I going to come back from Frankfurt? Obviously, you're still here, so obviously didn't do anything bad.
2: Well, I'm still here, so guess what? You don't die. But I was
0: it's called the lift of death.
2: I thought, exactly. That's what somebody said at the university, because I asked them, and they said, well, it is called the lift of death.
1: I just don't understand the point in them, really.
2: Well, I mean, they are practical. They are practical, but not when you're carrying boxes of kit to try and fix computers, they're not, because they're deadly then. But anyway, so what I did was I got in it and then I braced myself, because I thought, is it like a loop? And at the top, you just turn over and you come down on your head.
0: But that doesn't happen.
2: No. Right. It triples along.
1: You would look like you were being birthed out the wall.
2: You get to the top and then it shuffles along and then you come down the other side. But I got me quid.
0: Rob, thank you for being very entertaining.
2: Right. Cheers.
0: Bye. Rob. You've just had the light of the show there, by the way.
1: You look like you've been birthed out a wall.
0: It's not going to get any better than this. You might as well tune out right now. Gregor's on at 10. Right, we are doing your throwback request, 0333 20 20 400. This is for...
1: William.
0: William, there we go. William wouldn't answer his phone, but there was no way we were not going to play Enrique and Escape.
1: I love you for this, William.

0: Scott is a bad person. He's just sent us a video of a Potter's Master. I can't say that name of that lift.
1: Paternoster.
0: Right, whatever it is. I'm going to look stupid going to Germany asking where one of these lifts are.
1: Well, you're going to have to film it now. You spoke about it all morning.
0: Anyway, Scott sent us a video of that going wrong.
1: Yeah, that's sad.
0: It's quite sad. That, by the way, was for Lisa. Andrew earlier suggested Nickelback and Rockstar. Can you please play it? Because I love it. I'm painting the garden fence today.
1: Yes, I love that job. It's actually therapeutic, painting a fence.
0: What's that paint, Creusot? It's that you know, if you smell it, you'll know it. It's absolutely
1: Yes, yeah, I know, and the use of our sheds and fences. Also, hi, Stephen, running my 20th Edinburgh Marathon this weekend, and it's my 42nd overall. Wow, same.
0: Imagine running 42 miles. That's absolutely amazing.
1: That is amazing.
0: Right, it's 20 to 10. Gregor is on at 10 o'clock with the throwback. Going to do more of your throwback requests before 10. We'll do last check on the travel and play Cammy Barnes next.
2: Fourth one. Breakfast.
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17: Good morning. Let's start with the M8. We had a breakdown on the exit slip at junction 4, Whitburn. That's now clear, so things back to normal for you there. All moving well on the M8 this morning. On the city bypass, we've still got queues as you head west on approach

0: to Sheriff Hall, and the A1 Milton link, that's slowed down to Sir Harry Lauder Road. Gilmerton Road, Drum Street, we've got temporary traffic lights works heading towards Fernie Hill Drive, slowing you down, so give yourself time there.
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0: Cammy Barnes, Highland Runaway. It's 9:47 Friday morning. It's Grant and Amber.
1: Hi.
0: We're going to do some shouts right now.
1: Oh, I've just logged off.
0: Brilliant. Right, okay,
1: I don't have the text.
0: Well, I'll do some shouts then. Lewis has been in touch. Today's show is giving supply teacher vibes.
1: Oh, wait, and I'll just roll in the telly. That's the supply teacher used to always do.
0: Did you deliberately, and this is really bad, I'm so sorry if you're a supply teacher, did you deliberately do things to obstruct the lesson when you had a supply teacher?
1: Yeah, we were like, we watch Happy Gilmore every day.
0: Yeah, right, okay, good that everybody done that. We one time obstructed, so we, at the school I went to, they used to lock the classroom doors between lessons.
1: Oh, right, okay. Oh, okay.
0: This is a lot about the school I went to.
1: Yeah.
0: One time we obstructed the lock so that the teacher spent 40 minutes trying to get in the classroom. We just had to stand in the corridor. Is that bad?
1: That's shocking.
0: So bad.
1: Shocking.
0: Education is important, kids. Don't do that. This is why we're not getting asked back.
1: I know.
0: Right, one more throwback. Craig, what are you doing this weekend?
2: Nothing much. Just chilling. What are you?
0: Working or are you off?
2: Oh, I'm off.
0: Craig, I'm going to Frankfurt to see an elevator, a lift.
2: Well, I'm just recovering from a cat bite, believe it or not. But
0: oh, did you provoke the cat?
2: No, definitely not.
1: Was it a household cat or a tiger?
2: No, an actual household cat.
1: Oh,
0: was it your cat?
2: No, it was somebody's on the street.
1: Oh, I'm not getting involved. What's your tune?
2: So the tune that I'm looking for, it's quite an old tune, but Tony DeBart, The Real Thing.
0: Oh, this is a great, great song. We're definitely going to play this, Craig. I've just got one thing to say to you before you go.
2: Yeah. Brilliant. Cheers.
0: Bye.
2: Bye, dude.
3: Now, would you like me to be the cat?

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1: Excellent.
0: Win £500,000 with Make Me a Winner's Mega May. Fourth one. If I draw five for the day, then we ain't gotta worry. We're nice for the day. And

0: I'm right back in my zone.
1: Last one from us is Wiley and Heatwave. I've had a blast this morning.
2: Yeah, me too.
1: Listen, tell your pals, tell the management, we might get us back.
2: I hope so.
1: You never know. I am off to Frankfurt this weekend to go visit that lift, so I'll post it on my Insta
2: story.
1: Wow,
2: can't wait for that riveting content.
1: What are you doing, potty training this weekend?
2: I am potty training my son, yes, I am fully potty trained. So potty training him, and then I'm here Saturday breakfast and Sunday breakfast.
1: You have a good weekend. Boogie and Arlene are back. They made their flight and they will be back on Monday morning getting you up. The guys are actually on tomorrow from 9 o'clock, but they'll be back in the breakfast show
2: after me.
1: Gregor's on the way next. Lynn's on between 2 and 6. And then GBX on from 6 o'clock tonight. Your news at 10 is coming up next.
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11: Hi, I'm Michael from Scotland's Railway. From the 12th of May until June 2027, Benicay Road Bridge in Kirkcaldy will close to vehicles and pedestrians, with a diversion route in place. 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
17: Good morning, hope you're good. It's Friday. It's Gregor here. Throwback on the way right now. The latest news at 10 o'clock.
13: across Edinburgh, the Lothians, Fife and Falkirk.
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13: Fourth One.
3: The top stories this hour. Police investigating Andrew Mountbatten Windsor want witnesses to contact them as they look into allegations of sexual offences. He was arrested in February on suspicion of misconduct in public office, but released while inquiries continue. The former prince denies any wrongdoing. India McTaggart is a royal correspondent at The Telegraph.
18: The king has made very clear that he will support the police and that the new royal household will continue to support the police in any of these investigations, and has attempted to distance the monarchy itself from the conduct of his younger brother, Andrew.
3: It's predicted the number of people diagnosed with the most serious form of skin cancer will rise by 60% in Scotland over the next 13 years. Cancer Research UK says cases north of the border last year topped 1,600 for the first time. The charity's urging us to apply sunscreen during the good weather this weekend. There will be more talks next week to try to stop strike action at Edinburgh Airport this summer. Hundreds of workers have voted to walk out in a pay dispute. Bosses described discussions with unions yesterday as constructive and say more are planned. Dunfermline are preparing for their first appearance in a Scottish Cup final for 19 years. They're up against league champion Celtic at Hampden tomorrow. Dunfermline chair and Fife provost Jim Leishman says it's a big boost for the club.
19: Games like these, they take their young kids, oh, I'm wanting to see the Dunfermline in the Cup final, that's great. So they take their kids along and hopefully we can hook them in. The more we hook the youngsters in, the more the parents will come along.
3: Retail sales have fallen at their fastest rate in almost a year. The Office for National Statistics says they dropped by 1.3% in April. And Fife singer-songwriter Jacob Aylon has scooped two honours at the prestigious Ivor Novello Awards. The 25-year-old won the prizes for Rising Star and Best Song Musically and Lyrically for Don't Fall Asleep. There were also awards for Sam Fender, Lily Allen and Sir Elton John.
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3: A dry and bright day with plenty of sunny spells, light winds, highs around 19 Celsius. That's the latest. I'm Max Steele.
13: Fourth One. Mega May.
17: Do you know what? We've already had a winner this week, and we're going to have another today, and that could be you. £500,000 up for grabs. That's how much you could win. That's how much could change your life forever. If you are the winner and you have that money in your account, you're going to live your life in a completely different way. You know, all these things that you've just had in your head. Oh, I'd love to do that one day, but oh, it just costs too much. You can do those things. £500,000 up for grabs. I'm going to talk you through right now how to enter. It's dead easy. You text the word yes, fire it off to 61025. 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Calls are charged at the standard rate. You've got to be over 18 for this one, okay? 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Just answer your phone and then you win £500,000, and it's paid straight into your account after the call. That's what I'm talking about. So when you're heading into this weekend, you've got an extra £500,000 in your bank account. Enter right now. Text yes to 61025. Good luck.
13: Fourth One.
17: Right, here we go then. Let's do this. Throwback time. Avicii, some Rihanna, Oakenfold coming up as well. And this from John Newman. Love Me Again on the Throwback.

is the throwback Rihanna Disturbia. It's Gregor here looking after things for Grant. Thanks to Grant and Amber looking after things this morning for Boogie in the Morning as the guys wore down at the Arias, the Radio Awards. So well done to those guys. The tunes are still on though. This is the throwback. They're in the mix. Drop me a message on WhatsApp. Let me know what you're up to this morning. 0333 20 20 400. Junior, senior on after Sean Paul, She Doesn't Mind on the throwback.

0: couldn't they? You're going to go and see them? Have you got tickets? They're coming to Scotland, Glasgow, in October. Pussycat Dolls, Busta Rhymes, there's Doncha on the throwback. It's Gregor here. Drop me a message this morning, as always, on WhatsApp, 0333 2020 400. Let me know what you're up to this morning. Hi to Huggis, Sparky and Dell, listening from Benidorm this morning. Amazing. Semaj just sent me a voice note this morning as well. A shout out to Sammy for graduating in law. Amazing, well done. And to Gary, Ashley, Michelle and Ryan travelling through to the airport just now. They're off to Tenerife for Ryan's 50th. What, just as our weather is about to pick up, you're going to leave? I would love to be able to say, no, we're going to have it warmer. We're absolutely not. But have the best time. Right, Beyonce coming up, Shawn Mendes, all on the mix on the throwback, and some Jax Jones next.
1: Fourth one. Gary Spence.

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You know what's funny? WhatsApp has just turned into shout-outs to anyone that is heading off on their holidays. Hi to Jambo, spending the day packing my case as I'm away to Greece next week. Lindsay, who I normally do the show with as well, she is currently in Greece as well. There's no escaping it. I mean, it's just jealousy. That's the issue. It's just pure jealousy. DNCE coming up, Cake by the Ocean, and this one from the Saturdays. It's up

0: That still sounds so good, doesn't it? DNCE, Cake by the Ocean on the throwback. It's Friday, by the way. It's Friday. We're just about there. The messages about holidays continue. Olivia's just chilling out today. She's just back from Corfu. Are you? Hope you had the best time. Hi to Natasha. These holidays messages are making me really jealous. I'm stuck at home doing some gardening. I know. 0333 20 20 400 on WhatsApp. What are you up to? What are you doing? Some good ones coming up, by the way. Wheatus, Teenage Dirtbag, Calvin Harris, some Todd Terry, and Blue on the way next on the throwback.
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greatest teenage dirtbag on the throwback this morning. Hi to Richard. Can I get a shout out? I'm doing a skydive on Sunday for Charity McMillan and St. Columbus Hospice. Richard, I hope it goes well and you raise loads of money. Just amazing. Hi to Jill. She's packing for TT Racing, Isle of Man, off tomorrow. Jill, I've always wanted to go and do that. Have the best time. Thank you so much for your message. Hi to James and Amanda sitting on the terrace in Fortaventura. Absolutely roasting. What? Oh man, if you've got us on our Rail app, you'll be absolutely loving this one. On the throwback, it's Calvin and Thinking About You.

0: sorry, but that has just been class. That is how you finish the throwback. Todd Terry, Something Going On. Hi to Liam. He's working until 2:30 today. And then him and his girlfriend have got the keys to their new home. So they're going to have a wee nosy this weekend. Oh, amazing. That's been so good. An hour's worth of throwback tunes and mix. You can pick them at 12:30. I'll do the throwback takeover. Gonna get some country music on. Ella Langley's new one. That's coming up in a bit. And the news at 11 is next.
1: Fourth one.
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0: Hey, good morning, hope you're good. It's Greco here, Friday. Let's get the latest news right now. It's 11 o'clock.
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11: The top stories this hour. Detectives investigating Andrew Mountbatten Windsor will consider allegations of sexual offences. It's understood they want to speak to a woman in the US who claims she was taken to the former prince's home in Windsor for sexual purposes. He remains under investigation for misconduct in public office and strongly denies wrongdoing. Here's royal correspondent Laura Bundock.
12: This scandal will make headlines. It's already making headlines around the world. Headlines that I think once again threaten the reputation of the royal family and prompt very difficult questions for the institution about who knew what and when.
11: Cases of the most serious form of skin cancer topped 1,600 in Scotland for the first time last year. Also, Cancer Research UK is predicting the number of people diagnosed with melanoma will increase by about 60% over the next 13 years. Bosses at Edinburgh Airport say there will be more talks with unions next week after hundreds of staff voted to strike in an ongoing pay dispute. Exact dates have not been set, but they could walk out during the World Cup and Commonwealth Games. Government borrowing jumped by more than expected last month to £24.3 billion. Interest costs hit £10.3 billion, a record figure for April. Now, there's a buzz in Dunfermline ahead of tomorrow's Scottish Cup final against Celtic at Hampden. The five side haven't won the trophy since 1968. Club chairman and Fife provost Jim Leishman says traders and locals are getting in the spirit.
13: If you go along the high street and if you go different places, you see all the people wishing them the best of luck, good luck Dunfermline Athletic. And we've got the scarves in the shop, we've got photographs and different things that are important to them.
11: And a British man has beaten his own record by climbing Mount Everest 20 times. 52-year-old Kenton Cool managed to reach the 29,000-foot peak before dawn this morning. He first scaled the world's highest mountain in 2004 and says it never gets easier or less frightening.
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11: Being dry and bright with plenty of sunny spells, light winds and warm highs around 19 Celsius. That's the latest. I'm Max Steele.
15: Fourth one. Mega May.
0: Mega May is on right now. Today, £500,000 must be won. That's how much you could win today. So what is it? It's just after 11 o'clock. So in a few, like the matter of hours from now, your life could be completely different. You could have an extra £500,000, which is such a lot of money. You could win that today. See if you want to get involved. I'm going to talk you through everything you need right now, okay? Text the word yes. Send it to 61025. Text or 250 plus your standard network rate. You can enter at makemeawinner.co.uk, where you'll also find the rules for this network competition, or call 03434 269 340. Calls are charged at the standard rate. You've got to be over 18, okay? And lines close at 5 p.m. today. And then Gemma Atkinson could be calling you. And if she does call you, all you have to do is answer your phone, and then you win £500,000, £500,000. And then it's paid straight into your account in time for this weekend, which is ridiculous. So get yourself involved right now. Text the word yes to 61025. Good luck.
15: Fourth one.

0: and Pitbull.
1: They're just on the floor. How are you doing? I'll be good. Friday morning, just about 11:15. It's Gregor here, 3 until 2. Tell you what, by the way, we started watching that off campus on Amazon Prime. This is the series that everyone's talking about just now. It's constant on TikTok, little clips of it. And I just knew that it would be right up my wife's street. I was like, you are going to absolutely love this. Let's watch this together. So we started it last night. I've asked AI to, what's the best way to describe it? It's a steamy, highly anticipated college series. It's based on the best-selling book series. It follows the dramatic love lives and tight friendships of an elite university hockey team. The 8-episode series balances emotional growth, heartbreak, and spicy romance. And I knew she would absolutely love it. And you know what? It's all right. I think it gets like an 8.2 on IMDb. And I'll tell you why I watched it. Because it's all about compromising, right? If I put up with that off campus and I can work my way through 8 episodes of that, it means that when it's my turn to choose something, for example, Legends on Netflix, and it's all about crime and drugs and all that sort of stuff and like dark stuff, she's like, oh, really? Do we have to watch that? Well, I watched off campus. Oh, yeah, right enough. Right, okay, we'll watch it. Honestly, it's the way to do it. It's all about compromising. Melky on the way. Alex Warren as well. And I like this. It's Ella Langley. Just when

0: still sounds so good, that, doesn't it? Milky and Just the Way You Are. Friday morning. It's Gregor here. Hi to Anne on WhatsApp. Thank you very much for your message. Hi, Gregor. Got you on the Rio app as I'm out walking, trying to get some steps in for a Works charity walking challenge I'm participating in for the Childhood Tumour Trust, which is a brilliant charity. Thank you so much for getting in touch, Anne. It's been a year since her hip replacement, so she's loving being fitter than she's ever been before. That is so good, Anne. Thank you. Keep going. Hopefully the tunes are helping as well. And once again, the messages come in from people that are heading on holiday. We're off to the airport. We're going to Salou. Oh, I mean, just amazing. Debbie and Ian have the best time away. Pharrell Williams coming up, and Olivia Dean, So Easy to Fall in Love, is on next.
1: Fourth one.
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0: 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Fourth one.

Williams, that is happy. It's Friday morning. I'm Gregor. I'm here through until 2 o'clock today. It'll be good. There is something I want to share with you. Something that I bought for the very first time. I've had similar, but not to the same extent as this. It's a home appliance. I bought it the other day. Life-changing. Life-changing. And that's not an exaggeration. Honestly, if you've never had one of these, you need to get one in your life. Okay? I'll tell you what that is very, very soon. Honestly, it's just, I'm excited to go home to see this appliance and to use it. More on that coming up. Bob Sinclair, Love Generation. It's going to sound good. It's on after Somber right now. Here is Homewrecker.

Good throwback, that. Bob Sinclair. Love Generation. Get some Calvin, his newest one, Satisfies, on the way in the next 10 minutes. Can we talk about carpet cleaners, by the way? I just bought one, and, like, why have I never owned a carpet cleaner before? And I know this sounds so sad,

0: actually they stop working after a few weeks. No, this is like a proper one. And it's just amazing. And I've been like, I was getting so excited about it, right, because I'd never used one before and it was making such a difference. And I was sending pictures to my pals like, oh my God, have you got a carpet cleaner? Look at this. And it was a picture of the carpets before and after, and then a picture of the dirty water tank. And then after I sent it, I was like, why am I sending that? It looks absolutely disgusting. It was black. The water was black. It was proper rank. I was like, our house isn't a pigsty, by the way. I think that's normally how it looks. I hope, anyway. Life-changing, honestly. Right, Benson Boone coming up, and Taylor Swift is next.
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Benson Boone. Beautiful things. These beautiful things that are. It's Friday, almost midday. It's Gregor here. Throwback Takeover coming up at 5:30. This is where you can pick a tune. A throwback song. You know, like one that you've just not heard in ages that you reckon will sound absolutely brilliant on a Friday afternoon. Weather's starting to pick up a wee bit. It looks half decent over the next few weeks as well. So have a wee think about that. Maybe you want something upbeat, something summery. Drop me a message. I'm on WhatsApp. As always, 0333 2020 400. That's 0333 2020 400. Have a wee think about it. Make it a good one. Drop me a message. Say hello. Tell me your tune, and I might get it on for you at 12:30 on the Throwback Takeover. I'm looking forward to it. I love doing it. Love doing it. But this is the latest one from Calvin Harris. Jazzy as well. This is Satisfying. This sounds so good.

0: I love that tune. He just doesn't disappoint Calvin Harris, does he? Ever. There is Satisfy. It's just about midday. It's Friday. We're just about there. It is all good. Right, coming up in a wee bit, I'm going to get some Sabrina Carpenter. I'm thinking a big one from Rihanna and Alex Warren after the news at 12. That is next.
1: Fourth one.
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0: Hey, how are you doing? Friday afternoon. It's Gregor here, looking after things for Grant. Let's get the latest news right now.
8: Across Edinburgh, the Lothians, Fife and Falkirk.
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20: The top stories this hour. Police investigating Andrew Mountbatten Windsor want witnesses to contact them as they look into allegations of sexual offences. He was arrested in February on suspicion of misconduct in public office, but released while inquiries continue. The former prince denies any wrongdoing. India McTaggart is a royal correspondent at The Telegraph.
1: the King has made very clear that he will support the police and that the royal household will continue to support the police in any of these investigations, and has attempted to distance the monarchy itself from the conduct of his younger brother, Andrew.
20: There will be more talks next week to try to stop strike action at Edinburgh Airport this summer. Hundreds of workers have voted to walk out in a pay dispute. Bosses described discussions with unions yesterday as constructive and say more are planned. Edinburgh Council is considering changes to its paternity policy, which could see new dads given 6 weeks paid leave. It's currently just 1 week on their full wage, then another on statutory paternity pay. Councillors have voted in favour of a review. Dunfermline boss Neil Lennon says he's desperate to get the better of his old side Celtic in tomorrow's Scottish Cup final. He had many moments of success against the Pars during his time in Glasgow and now wants to make up for that.
21: My last game was against Dunfermline. You know, I played against Dunfermline in 2004, in the League Cup final in 2006. You know, we won them all with Celtic. I want to change that. Desperate to change it. You know, not just for me, but for the club, the city, the owner.
20: Staying with football, Pep Guardiola will leave Manchester City this summer. The Catalan, who joined the club in 2016, won 20 major trophies across his decade in charge. Meanwhile, Michael Carrick has been confirmed as the new permanent manager of Manchester United. He signed a 2-year contract after an impressive spell as interim boss. And Fife singer-songwriter Jacob Aylon is celebrating winning two honours at the Ivor Novello Awards. The 25-year-old took the prizes for Rising Star and Best Song Musically and Lyrically for Don't Fall Asleep.
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20: Being dry and bright with plenty of sunny spells, light winds and warm highs around 19 Celsius. That's the latest. I'm Max Steele.
23: Fourth one. Mega May.
0: Yeah, Mega May is on right now. Life-changing sums of money up for grabs, and once again, we're doing it. Here we go. £500,000. £500,000. That's how much you could win today. Today, we've already had a draw this week as well. Let's get our second winner. It could be you. You've got until 5 o'clock today, so if you haven't entered yet, do it right now. It's dead easy. £500,000 is what we're talking about. 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Meaning, you could spend it this weekend if you want. It's completely up to you. £500,000 up for grabs. 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You've got to be over 18, okay? Lines close at 5 p.m. and then Gemma Atkinson could be calling you. Just answer your phone and then £500,000 is yours, paid straight into your account after the call. 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
23: Fourth one.

Teddy Swims. There's Lose Control. Just about 12:15 Friday afternoon. It's Gregor here through until 2 o'clock. Weather's looking like it's going to be half decent over the weekend into next week as well, which is good. We are hosting a barbecue at ours, and at the time it was like, oh, that'll be nice. Yep, I'll invite people to that. And then after you're like, oh, that means I need to get the garden in order. I'm going to have to tidy the garden up, put stuff away in the shed, hide it in the shed, because the shed is an absolute shambles, and then take that big winter cover off the barbecue, get rid of all the spiders that have been living in there for the last 9 months, and give the barbecue a good clean. And then you start thinking, why did I even bother? This is Sabrina.

0: Justin Bieber, Beauty and a Beat. It's Friday afternoon. Throwback takeover coming up. This is your last chance to get in touch, by the way. I'm going to do this in about 10 minutes' time. How do you fancy picking a big throwback song? One that you've just not heard in ages that you reckon is going to sound perfect on a Friday afternoon. As I say, it's coming up in the next 10. So if you want to get in touch, I would do it right now. I'm on WhatsApp, 0333 2020 400. That's 0333 2020 400. Say hello, pick a song, and if it's half decent, might play it for you in the next 10. Corona before then, and Joe is next.
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2: Throwback Takeover.
0: Right, here we go then. Let's do Throwback Takeover. You pick the tunes. Thank you very much for your messages on WhatsApp. 0333 20 20 400. Now, Sandra is on just now. So before Sandra, I said, pick a throwback song, one you've not heard in ages, and one that might reflect the half-decent weather that is coming. Was that your thinking behind this?
3: Well, yes. I'm hoping.
0: Have you looked at the weather apps? Because, it looks all right. It's definitely better than what we've had.
3: I'll believe it when I see it. See, when I see blue sky with the yellow ball, I'll believe it then.
0: Oh, it's quite nice, that wee yellow ball, like, when it is out. What are you up to anyway? What's happening in your life right now?
3: Right now, I'm working. I work from home, so I'm plodding away.
0: So when you work from home, does that mean that if we do get the half-decent weather, does that mean you can work from the garden?
3: No, unfortunately it doesn't, no.
0: The Wi-Fi doesn't reach?
3: I'm chained to a desk, I'm afraid.
0: Oh, no. Right, okay. Right, well, Sandra, I'm going to play your song. What are we going for?
3: We're going for Utah State, something good.
0: Oh, so good. Thank you so much.
3: Bye, Digger. Bye.

Utah Saints, something good sounding. Just amazing on the throwback takeover. Thanks to Sandra for choosing that one. Honestly, so busy on WhatsApp. Next one is from Wisey. Hey, Gregor, any chance of playing Living for the Weekend from Hardfi? Oh my God, what a tune. Help us power through until pints o'clock. When is pints o'clock? It can't be long now, surely. It can't be. Hickey and Wisey, thanks for your message. When was the last time you heard this on the radio, by the way? Hardfi, Living for the Weekend on the Throwback Takeover.

0: That was decent. Hard fight, living for the weekend. Before that, Utah Saints, something good on the Throwback Takeover. Lynn Hogan's here from 2 today, and she'll do another Throwback Takeover 2:30. You pick the tune. So if you missed out, don't worry. As I say, Lynn will do it again 2:30. And I'm not ruling out like just cramming a few more in. Whether it be Friday and all that. It's all good, don't you worry about that. Right, Kian De Crow coming up in a bit, and Ray's on next.
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Kane the Crow, and I'll be waiting Friday afternoon. It's Gregor here. Here's my favourite story of the day. You'll have seen pictures or clips on TikTok of the very first baby capybara to be born in Scotland for something like 18 years. It's at Edinburgh Zoo. And it's the cutest wee thing. As I say, there's pictures everywhere. Folk are just obsessed with capybaras right now. And there's a lot of chat that they want it to be named David Attenborough, after David Attenborough celebrating his 100th birthday a few weeks back. I like this, like a wee sort of nod to David Attenborough. How amazing would that be? So it would be Attenborough the capybara. It's a mouthful, but I love the idea. And it is cute, to be fair. Right, Anne-Marie on the way after Tame Impala. This is Dracula.

0: San Marie, there's 2002. Friday afternoon, just about 1 o'clock. Right, Nelly coming up, some Taylor Swift, Miles Smith as well, and the news at one. That is next. Fourth one.
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0: Friday afternoon, it's Gregor here looking after things for Grant on 4th One. Let's get the latest news right now. Here's Paul Ryan.
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16: The top stories this hour. Police say their investigation into Andrew Mountbatten Windsor will be hugely thorough as they look into potential sex crimes. Officers say it will take time to fully probe the offence of misconduct in public office. The King's brother was arrested 3 months ago and released under investigation. Graham Zellicks, a former chairman of the Criminal Cases Review Commission.
17: If there is evidence of sexual offending, then that may give rise to charges for that specific conduct unrelated to misconduct in a public office.
16: Andrew denies all allegations against him. A record number of people are being diagnosed with the most serious form of skin cancer. There were more than 1,600 cases in Scotland last year. That's according to Cancer Research UK, which expects that figure to keep climbing. Bosses at Edinburgh Airport say there will be more talks with unions next week after hundreds of staff voted to strike in an ongoing pay dispute. Exact dates haven't been set out, but they could walk out during the World Cup and Commonwealth Games. It's the latest stage in an ongoing pay dispute. Edinburgh's Lord Provost has paid tribute to the city's sporting stars. Robert Aldridge shared condolences for Scottish rugby legend Scott Hastings, who died of cancer last weekend.
18: He was a truly inspirational rugby player and lately a magnificent charity fundraiser for the My Name's Doddy charity. He was indeed a wonderful ambassador for the city.
16: He also thanked Hearts players and fans for their effort as the club took the Premiership title race down to the final day, narrowly missing out. And Manchester City boss Pep Guardiola has announced he's leaving at the end of the season. He's one of the Premier League's most successful managers, having won 20 major trophies across a decade in charge. Meanwhile, their title rivals, Manchester United, have confirmed Michael Carrick will stay on as boss on a two-year contract.
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16: Staying dry and bright with plenty of sunny spells, light winds and warm. Highs of 19 Celsius. That's the latest. I'm Paul Riley.
20: Fourth one. Mega May.
0: Yeah, Mega May is on. Your chance to win £500,000 today. Lines close at 5 p.m. So in the matter of hours, your life could change forever and ever and ever. All those holidays that you've ever planned and thought of and been like, oh, that's a wee bit out of our budget. Book them. Get them booked up if you were to win £500,000. You can do whatever you want with that money. It's completely up to you. To get yourself involved right now. It's dead easy. Text the word yes. Send it to 61025. 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You can enter at makemeawinner.co.uk, where you'll also find the rules for this network competition, or call 03434269340. Calls are charged at the standard rate. You've got to be over 18, okay? Lines close, as I say, 5 p.m. today. And then Gemma Atkinson could be calling you. Answer your phone, and then £500,000 is yours, paid straight into your account after the call. Enter right now. Text the word yes to 61025. Good luck.
20: Fourth one.

We are never, ever getting back together. It's Friday afternoon. Hello. Just about 1:15. It's Gregor here, 3 until 2. After the show today, my boys are on a half day at school, so the plan is we'll be adding more stickers to our Panini World Cup sticker book. I wasn't even going to do it. Do you know that? I think I talked about it on the show a few weeks back that I wasn't going to do it because it's so expensive, isn't it? I think someone had worked out that on average it would cost about £800. Do you know that? To actually fill it all because it's that expensive. So I wasn't going to do it, but my mother-in-law came by and had got the boys the book, like the starter book with all the stickers that come with it. So we have to keep going with that. That's almost like my mother-in-law taking out a loan that we haven't asked for, paying the first monthly payment, but then the rest is up for me. Do you understand? It's kind of like that, isn't it? In a roundabout way. They love it, though. They love it. Right, BB Rex, I'm Faithless right now. Here's New Religion.

0: not played that in such a long time. Streisand. So good. Duck Sauce, Barbra Streisand. It's Friday afternoon. See, playing that and having a wee look at the weather apps and seeing that actually the weather is going to pick up. It's going to pick up. It's like it's going to be like warm for about a week and a half. Well, that's as far as the apps are saying. It could go longer. It could go longer, of course. Start getting that smell of barbecues coming over the fence from the neighbours. That smell of cut grass. I'm just thinking of the summery smells. Or when eventually it does change and it chucks it down. But then you smell the rain. You know that weird smell that kind of like, it's weird, but like you like it. Do you know what I mean? Summery spells are coming. Right, Jax Jones on the way soon and Bruno Mars next.
1: Fourth one.
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Jax Jones and Where Did You Go? Friday afternoon, it's Gregor here. I was talking about some of the summery smells like cut grass and barbecues, and then I mentioned that weird smell that you get when it's been raining after it's been like nice and warm for a wee bit, and it's that weird smell. Thank you very much if you've gone out your way to message petrichor or petrichor. I don't know if I'm saying that right, but that's the actual name of it. It's an actual name for it. So I had no idea. Thank you very much for that. Why has nobody made like a perfume or an aftershave, petrichor aftershave? Because I love that smell. That is good. Right, let's get this on. LF System, Afraid to Feel on Friday.

0: See Ya and Sean Paul, Cheap Thrills. LF System before that, Afraid to Feel. Hi to Ailes and Sue on WhatsApp as well. Thanks for your messages. Oh, what a banger. That song went down well, for sure. Benson Boone and Cammy Barnes, both coming up very soon. Just been reading about Emily in Paris, you know, the season on Netflix. Very, very popular. It's been around for... Was that COVID? I think it was during COVID, wasn't it? The first season of that. Well, it's set to end after its sixth season. I always thought they milked it just a wee bit. Because it wasn't in Paris anymore, was it? Like, so it stars Lily Collins, and it was set in Paris to begin with. And then, was she not in Greece for a bit? She was in Milan. I'm sure she was in Monaco for a bit as well. I was like, they're running out of places to go. It's going to be like Emily in Blackpool the next season. Can you imagine that? Going up Blackpool Tower. That would have looked brilliant. That would have been really good. Right, Madonna and Sabrina Carpenter have teamed up. They have a new song. It's called Bring Your Love. If you've not heard it yet, it's quite good. It's quite good. I'll play it in the next 10, and Cammy Barnes is next.
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0: 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I'm sorry.

0: to Boone and Sorry I'm Here for Someone Else. It's Gregor here through until 2 o'clock before Lynn Hogan looking after things after two. I'll be back on Sunday, in fact, Sunday morning, and I'll have misheard lyrics. If you've got no idea what this is, we do this every single Sunday. And it's where we change songs forever because you have quite possibly been singing the wrong words to a song. For example, this is one we get quite a lot. It's Olivia Dean, Man I Need, and it's the bit in the song where she goes, "So don't be shy, just come be the man I need."
1: So don't be shy, just come be the man I need.
0: Okay, so that bit there of the song, that is no longer how it sounds anymore, certainly for me. So don't be shy, just corned beef, the man I need. Yep, it can be as silly as that. Just corned beef, the man I need.
1: So don't be shy, just come be the man I need.
0: So stupid, isn't it? Like, it's so stupid, but it's there.
1: So don't be shy, just come be the man I need.
0: Yeah, that's what we do on Sundays. Misheard lyrics, any good ones, get in touch. Gregor and Lindsay on TikTok and Instagram if you want to get in touch with your misheard lyrics. Looking forward to doing that on Sunday. Let's get this on right now. This is Madonna and Sabrina Carpenter. Bring your

0: Sabrina Carpenter and Bring Your Love. Right, that's it for me. You have a good one. Enjoy the rest of Friday. Lynn Hogan is on the way after we get the latest news at 2. That is next.
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11: Happy Friday, it's the 22nd of May. I'm Lynn Hogan in for Gary Spence. Today, right now, it's 2 o'clock. Here's your latest news.
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0: The top stories this hour. A man has died after an assault in South Queensferry this morning. Emergency services were called to Morrison Gardens just after 6 o'clock, where a 54-year-old was pronounced dead at the scene. Police are treating the death as suspicious, and a 58-year-old man has been arrested. Police investigating Andrew Mountbatten Windsor want witnesses to contact them as they look into allegations of sexual misconduct. He was arrested in February on suspicion of misconduct in public office, but was released while inquiries continue. The former prince denies any wrongdoing. India McTaggart is a royal correspondent at The Telegraph.
4: The king has made very clear that he will support the police and that the new royal household will continue to support the police in any of these investigations, and has attempted to distance the monarchy itself from the conduct of his younger brother, Andrew.
0: TV presenter Judith Chalmers has died at the age of 90. She was best known for hosting the travel show Wish You Were Here. She was awarded an OBE in 1994. Edinburgh councillors have praised Hearts for taking the Premiership title race to the final day of the season. Lord Provost Robert Aldridge thanked the club's players and supporters as he addressed the council chamber.
14: The way the team and the fans conducted themselves with dignity and respect demonstrated the very best of Edinburgh as a kind, calm, open and safe capital. Hearts have done the city proud.
0: Councillors also paid tribute to former Scotland rugby captain Scott Hastings following his death at the age of 61 last weekend. And Dunfermline boss Neil Lennon still feeling the hurt of their promotion playoff defeat to Partick Thistle, but knows the Scottish Cup final could be the perfect remedy.
15: We've come a long way in a short space of time, but we're here. And, you know, we want to make a count. I don't want to be a gallant loser. I found out last week, you know, I still take losing really badly.
0: He'll lead the Pars out at Hampden tomorrow to face his old team Celtic.
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0: Staying dry and bright with plenty of sunny spells, light winds and warm. Highs of 19 Celsius. That's the latest. I'm Paul Riley.

0: It's Naughty Boy Beyonce and Running here on Friday afternoon. It's not just any Friday, it's Bank Holiday Friday.
1: Hooray!
0: I'm laying in for Gary Spence today. Yeah, because like everybody's off. Everybody's been swanning about down in London, and of course it's a bank holiday weekend, so I'm taking one for the team. Maybe you're the same this weekend, maybe you are doing all the extra shifts, and we just keep thinking about the extra money in our pay packet at the end of the month. But the good thing is this weekend is meant to be stunning. It's meant to be beautiful weather across the whole of the country for a bank holiday weekend. That is unheard of in Scotland, especially the weather recently. It's been a bit erratic, shall we say. It's been a bit all over the place. Even though it's been muggy, it's been raining. It's like five seasons in one day. It's just a bit of everything, really. So, very sad news today. I don't know if you've seen this, but Judith Chalmers has sadly passed away. And she was 90 years old, an absolute icon, a legend. And we all remember Judith from hosting Wish You Were Here, which is the holiday programme. She did it from the 70s right through until the early 2000s. That's a lot of holidays. And the funny thing is, Grant Thompson, who does 10 till 2 here, you know that he loves a holiday, and often he is nicknamed Judith Chalmers. Very, very sad news though. 90 years of age, and she was an absolute legend. So I feel like today that is the route we're going to go down for the throwback takeover, and with it being a bank holiday weekend as well. More on that coming up. Maroon 5 on the way, and this is new from Olivia Rodrigo now.

Olivia Rodrigo and Drop Dead here on Friday afternoon. It's time to do the throwback takeover. It's time for you to pick the songs. What would you like to hear on the throwback takeover? Two songs. It's up to you. And listen, I'm just saying, right? The big bosses are out the office today. And you know that when Gary Spence is away, Lynn Hogan does like to play. Also, I do quite value my job here as well, so, you know, we might not take it too far. But the sad news is doing the rounds today. You've maybe seen it. Judith Chalmers sadly passed away, hosted Wish You Were Here for a very long time. And basically, I thought we could base it around that, the fact it's bank holiday weekend. It's meant to be nice. So holiday songs, songs that maybe you first heard when you were on holiday and then you came back. For me, it was the Ketchup song years ago. Can you imagine getting that on? Or maybe just songs that you like to listen to on holiday. You know that best bit when you're getting ready on the balcony and you're putting your cream on your sunburn because you've been out all day and you're absolutely roasted and you know you should have put extra sun cream on, but you were having a couple of strawberry daiquiris. Sounds like a personal story. It is a personal story. You can get in touch by texting in 61025. You can WhatsApp. Yeah, I'm forever doing that, drinking daiquiris by the pool and then forgetting just where I am, what I'm doing. Going up for a wee nap, then you have to do it all over again. You get that second win. 0333 20 20 400. WhatsApp me. Send me voice notes, please. Let me know how your Friday's going. Bank holiday weekend, what are you up to? Let's get some holiday / bank holiday sunny songs on for the throwback takeover. Doing it just after 8:30. If you're out and about, if you're off today, or if you are working, and like me, you're taking one for the team. 0333 20 20 400. I'm on social media as well. I'm at Lynn on the radio. Get in touch for the throwback takeover right now. Maroon 5 and This Love.

0: This Love. Friday, 22nd of May, I'm Lynn Hogan in for Gary Spence today on The Big Show. And the Throwback Takeover is coming up because it's bank holiday weekend. And the sun is meant to greet us this weekend as well. Tell you what, it feels like the sun's out in the studio. It's absolutely boiling in here today. I came in with a hoodie on as well. But again, it's this weather. We don't know what to wear when we leave the house. But you can get in touch on 0333 20 20 400 for the Throwback Takeover.
1: Fourth one.
0: Well, it is
1: Mega May.
0: Mega May. £500,000. Get your entries in because that could be in your bank account after 5 o'clock. I cannot stress enough how important this is to get texting yes to 61025. That'll cost you £250 plus your standard network rate. You can also do it online, makemeawinner.co.uk. You get all the rules for this network competition there. And you can call 0344 269 340. Calls are charged at the standard rate. You've got to be over 18 to get in the draw. Lines are going to close at 5 p.m. Not long to go, and that money could be yours. It's £500,000. Gemma Atkinson could be calling you up after 5 o'clock, telling you that you've won the money. It's yours. Oh my goodness, what a bank holiday weekend that would be. I'd go off the rails, not going to lie. I would be AWOL the whole weekend. I'd be phoning in sick and everything. You could have that paid into your bank account after the call. Just get in the draw right now. Text yes to 61025 for £500,000. Good luck.
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1: Right, there's been so many great suggestions coming in for the Throwback Takeover for Friday afternoon. Of course, it is a bank holiday weekend. Also, the weather's meant to be decent this weekend, which, you know, is what we're needing in Scotland. We need the sunshine to come out and stay out. And sadly, Judith Chalmers passed away today, aged 90. She hosted Wish You Were Here. It was a holiday programme. It was on for many years. She was an absolute legend. And I think in Scotland, we always do that phrase, we've always got one pal or one family member that's on holiday. It's like constantly going away and you go, all right, Judith Chalmers, calm down. You're off on holiday again. Very sad news, but we thought, well, we'll do songs kind of holiday related and just to get you in the holiday weekend mode and in the mood for sunshine. Gillian's on the phone. First of all, Gillian, what are you up to?
2: I've got to return some things to Primark.
1: Right. It sounded like you were up to some dodgy there. I was like, what are you doing? Very quiet there, but you're just going to return some stuff.
2: Yeah.
1: Right, okay. Is that code for something else? I don't know. Gillian, what song would you like to hear on the Throwback Takeover?
2: Well, you know, because you were wanting kind of holiday theme.
1: Yeah, I'm thinking bank holiday weekend, you know, the sun's going to be out supposedly all weekend. What are you thinking?
2: Right, well, I've got Brand Van 3000 thinking in LA.
1: That's it. Stop there. That's what we want. That's a great song. I love it.
2: Will we
1: get it on? Did you have another choice? I don't know if I can pick because I'm rubbish at making decisions. Well, let's go with Brand Van 3000.
2: Okay, don't then.
1: Brilliant song. Thanks, Gillian.

0: Van 3000 and Drinking in LA for the throwback takeover song number one. That was Gillian that picked that. Hiya to Hodgie, also hiya to Kaz who's out doing delivery. She says hiya to all the Phoenix crew. Chris and Charlotte, also hi to Audrey as well. And Alistair has been in touch and sent in a great song request.
1: Hi Alan, can you play the Venga Bus for the takeover? I was meant to go to Benidorm this weekend, but can't get. So, still having to work all weekend. Might get Monday off.
0: Okay. Thank you, Alistair. Imagine thinking you're going to Benidorm and then, no, sorry, you can't, you have to work. Oh no, playing this for you, hopefully it'll cheer you up. What a song. Venga Boys, we like to party on the throwback takeover.

0: Venga Boys on the Throwback Takeover. What a great choice, Alistair. Thank you for getting in touch, Liam. Also, hiya to Keith, who is running the Edinburgh Marathon this weekend. Good luck. By the way, I'm going to be at the Edinburgh Marathon. No, I'm not running it. I'm not taking part. I'm going to be at the finish line. On the mic, I'm not sure if that's a good thing or a bad thing after you've just done a long run. And then I'm like, hiya! Like, oh, no. That's Nolan again, is it? But good luck to anybody that's taking part in the Edinburgh Marathon, whether it's the half, the 10K, the full boona, whatever you're doing this weekend. Hi to Lisa, who says, oh my goodness, it's lovely to hear you on. I thought that's Lynn I hear on the radio. Yeah, sorry to disappoint. No Gary Spence today. I'm here. And also it's Friday, which means later on the show, the mix till six is coming up. And there's some absolute bangers to play on that as well. Dr. Dre and Snoop Dogg coming up. Big throwback for you from 2001 and Olivia Dean next.
1: Lynn Hogan, fourth one.
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0: Drive Safe. I'm Lynn Hogan in for Gary Spence. It is Friday, it's the 22nd of May, and it's bank holiday weekend. I just had Chris on the phone. Chris is on his last hire, and then that's him off for the weekend. Going to do something with the kids in the sunshine that we're hopefully going to get this weekend. I can tell that all the shops are stocking up. All the barbecue stuff is on the go already. It's like we're ready to just go mental this weekend as a nation. When the sun comes out, it's time to go off the rails completely. The 4:30 big one is coming up today. Can I just say, right, I do put a lot of thought into this show before I come in and cover for Gary Spence. And the 4:30 big one is a song that I've been thinking about now probably since like yesterday. I was like, right, what am I going to play? What am I going to play in the 4:30 big one? But when Chris was on the phone, he suggested OMC How Bizarre, which is a great, great song. But I think I've already picked the 4:30 big one. But you know, I'm open to suggestions on 0333 20 20 400 if you want to get in touch. Also, it is a big, big day. We've got £500,000 up for grabs. Mega Mate bank holiday weekend. Imagine getting that cash in your bank account after 5 o'clock, just in time for the weekend. That would be amazing. Start, hopefully you'd be manifesting, but start manifesting now. It could be yours, and I've got all the info on how to get yourself in the draw next.
1: Fourth one.
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0: Coming up on I've got a big 90s old school anthem on the way and details of how you could win £500,000 right now. 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
11: It's up stories this hour. A 58-year-old man has been arrested after another man died following an alleged assault in South Queensferry. Emergency services found a 54-year-old man at Morrison Gardens just after 6 this morning. He died at the scene. Police are treating the death as suspicious and the road remains shut while officers investigate. Extra patrols will be in place to reassure people nearby. A man living in Dumbarton is among seven Afghan nationals due to appear in court charged as part of a grooming gang investigation in Norwich. 20-year-old Jamil Khalil faces seven rape charges alongside allegations of human trafficking and conspiracy to commit child sexual abuse. Norfolk police say the charges follow an investigation into alleged group-based child sexual exploitation involving two teenage girls. Edinburgh's Lord Provost has paid tribute to the city's sporting stars. Robert Aldridge shared condolences for Scottish rugby legend Scott Hastings, who died of cancer last weekend.
20: He was a truly inspirational rugby player and lately a magnificent charity fundraiser for the My Name's Doddy charity. He was indeed a wonderful ambassador for the city.
11: He also thanked Hearts players and fans for their effort as the club took the Premiership title race to the final day, narrowly missing out. Excitement's building in Dunfermline ahead of tomorrow's Scottish Cup final. The Powers take on Celtic at Hampden in their first appearance in the showpiece in 19 years. We spoke to some of the people in the city today.
21: Just driving through, you can see them selling, you know, the shirts and the all the merchandise and things like that, people getting excited.
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11: 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She was 90 and had lived with Alzheimer's for years.
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11: Staying dry and bright with plenty of sunny spells, light winds and warm. Highs of 19 Celsius. That's the latest. I'm Paul Riley.
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0: Well, Mega May is certainly bigger and better today. £500,000 could be yours. £500,000. Imagine that being in your bank pocket, tax-free, for the bank holiday weekend. Do you know what? You could do so much with that money. It would completely change your life in an instant. You could sort out your family, some pals if you wanted to. I mean, just like, I don't know, what would be the first thing you would do? Imagine getting that phone call. Like, you've maybe thought about it loads. What would you do first? I feel like this is a very normal thing for me to say, and anybody that knows me will go, aye, that's exactly what I knew you would do. I'd probably just order a massive Chinese, like one of these ones where, you know, sometimes, I mean, I'm on my own, right? So if I'm getting a Chinese because the kids won't eat it, they just like, you know, chicken nuggets and stuff. I can sometimes be, you know, close to 40 quid for a delivery myself. That's a lot. I would just double it. I'd just be on the phone that I'll have one of everything, please. Just a big banquet. I mean, there's more sensible things you could do with £500,000, of course. Get in the draw. It'd be good to decide if you won, right? Text YES to 61025 and you're in the draw. Text for 250 plus standard network rate. You can also call 0343 4269 340. Calls are charged at the standard rate. You can enter online at makemeawinner.co.uk. You've got all the rules for this network competition there. Over 18s only. Lines are going to close at 5pm. Gemma Atkinson could be calling you. You just pick up your phone, you answer, and £500,000 is yours. And yes, we will transfer it into your bank account after the call. It's so easy to get yourself in the draw. Just text YES to 61025. Good luck.
1: Fourth One.

Love and Joy and Dreamer. Great song for a Friday, 10 past 3. I'm Lynn in for Gary Spence. I've just had a message from Mark. Lynn, hope you're good and well, my dear. Says, love to hear you back on the radio. I like the idea of your big Chinese with the wind. I mean, listen, if you're to win $500,000 today, that's just one of the first things I'd spend my money on. It says, don't forget to add in the mocktails, the bubble bath after to save yourself on a hangover. Sadly, you're on your own, so can't have the massage added. Mark, are you trying to chat me up here? What's going on? And it wouldn't be mocktails either. It would be cocktails. It would be the real thing. No mock. No. Thank you for getting in touch. 0333 20 2400. Also, Craig has messaged him. Is the big I am happening today? Well, listen, Gary Spence isn't here. Stephen Mills not here, right? They swanned off down to London and they're off for the bank holiday. It's back next week. Got an official statement from Gary Spence. And it just says, Lynn, you're no day in the big I am. It'll be back next week. And that's it. That's all I can tell you. So I'm sorry to disappoint. But I've got some great tunes coming up. Also, Spence versus Shazam. We'll be delving into the archives for that. That is on later on as well. And Lady Gaga and Bruno Mars coming up right now. Ed Sheeran. This is Sapphire.

0: It's Lady Gaga and Bruno Mars, Die With A Smile on Friday afternoon. I'm Lynn in for Gary Spence. Emma has sent in a message. This has made me laugh so much because the word shambles is being used. Shambles! With two exclamation marks. The big I am is the highlight of our day in the office, says Emma. I know. Listen, I know. It's back next week, okay? It's back next week. It's bank holiday weekend. If you've got any complaints then please forward them on to Gary Spence.
1: Fourth one.
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It's fourth one. What a tune. Delirium and Silence. Oh my goodness, I'm right in the mood for the bank holiday weekend, even though I'm working all bank holiday weekend. Maybe you're the same. There's nothing worse than somebody gloating, like, oh, I'm off all weekend. Or, yeah, I hope you enjoy yourself. Hope you're hungover, you're rough and you're ill. I'm back on tomorrow in the big Scottish football show. And, of course, it is a big day tomorrow. It's the Scottish Cup final. Celtic face Dunfermline at Hampden. We'll have all the action tomorrow. I'm here with the team on fourth one, myself and Steve Cowan, Beth Wallace and Gareth Waugh. We will all be here tomorrow from 2 o'clock on fourth one. And on Sunday, I'm just going to say another day, I'm like, Lynn, it's the weekend, it goes Saturday and then it goes into Sunday. Sunday is Edinburgh Marathon Day. If you're taking part in it, you might see me there. I do the finish line bit. So once you've collected your medal and stuff, I'm at the bit where I'll be shouting, you can collect your bag there. The toilets are there. The beer tent's there. I tell you where those grub, I tell you where the important things are. The stuff that you really need to know. My role is very, very vital at the Edinburgh Marathon. But if you're there, enjoy. And if you're taking part in it, good luck. And I think the weather's meant to be cracking as well, which, you know, is great. But also if you're running, I'm not sure if that's a good or a bad thing. I'm not a runner, but I'd imagine running in heat isn't ideal. But good luck if you're taking part in it. Clean Bandit and Zara Larsson coming up with Symphony. And right now, I'm loving Somber's music. This is Homewrecker on 4th.

0: Clean Bandit, Zara Larsson and Symphony. It's a Friday bank holiday weekend. Maybe you are just putting in the graft this weekend. And it's rubbish when you hear people like Big Davey getting in touch. Hi Lynn, can I have a shout out for myself, Big Davey, WeChat and the two Kazas? We're all off to Ibiza tomorrow to party for the week. Any Ibiza tunes would be much appreciated. Oh, I'm so jealous. Although to be fair, my previous experiences in Ibiza, well, I cannot discuss, but last time I was there, oh my goodness, it was wild. But have fun. I'm sure you will. Get in touch. 0333 20 20 400. Let me know what you've got planned for the bank holiday weekend. Whether you are out and about, whether you're going on holiday, staying put, or putting in the graft like myself and working all weekend. Hiya to Fraser and all the brickies on their way home. I'm playing in the van on the way home just now. So enjoy. I'm sure that's the last thing you need is my voice just before you get home after a day of grafting. 0333 20 20 400 if you want to drop me a message, or you can also get me on Instagram. I'm at Lynn on the radio. If you want to slide into the DMs, then that's okay. Just make sure when you're sliding into the DMs that it's for a request on the radio. I'm also walking very funny today. Has anybody ever done reformer Pilates? Because I tell you what, I did it on, this is really bad when I say this, but Monday. Or was it Tuesday? It was Tuesday. It was Tuesday. That's better. And I'm still sore. When I tell you, I can barely get down to the toilet seat. I can barely walk. Walking very funny. And everybody's like, you okay? And I'm like, yeah, I was at reformer Pilates. Oh, where are you? Was that today, yesterday? No, it was Tuesday. So if you see me walking funny, just mind your own business, all right?
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afternoon with Post Malone. I had some help. I'm Lynn Hogan in for Gary Spence. And we're meant to get the decent weather. Del's listening in Benidorm. But Del, listen, you can't be gloating because the weather's going to be nice here. In fact, we're wheeling at the barbecues all over Scotland as we speak, getting them riled up, fired up and ready to go for a weekend of nice weather. I don't have a garden, but I tell you what, I'll just take sitting on my front step with a throwaway barbecue. That'll do me absolutely fine. Here's

0: He's back next week. Lorraine has been in touch. She says, Lynn, happy Friday. Do you want to see my four tiny newborn pups, please? And she sent me about, honestly, I would say 10, 11 pictures of a wee dog with four wee pups. Very cute. I mean, I will accept any animal photos. I absolutely love them. They're so, so cute. 0333 20 20 400. What you got planned for your bank holiday weekend? I guess, Lorraine, it'll be like having four newborn babies. You're going to have a weekend of probably not a lot of sleep. But listen, it's getting so close now to our big giveaway. £500,000. Mega May is here. That money could be in your bank account just after 5 o'clock, nearly an hour to go, but you need to get in the draw. Details next.
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0: It's Friday bank holiday weekend. I'm Lynn in for Gary Spence. Some big tunes coming up. Ray on the way right now. It's 4 o'clock. Here's your news.
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11: The top stories this hour. Police are treating the death of a man in South Queensferry as suspicious after an assault in a residential street this morning. Emergency services were called to Morrison Gardens just after 6 a.m. where a 54-year-old was pronounced dead at the scene. A 58-year-old man has been arrested and officers remain in the area carrying out inquiries. People travelling through Edinburgh and Glasgow airports this summer could face disruption after hundreds of workers voted to strike in a pay dispute. Around 700 Menzies Aviation staff could walk out. potentially impacting flights during the fringe and peak holiday season. Unite the Union's Carrie Donoghue says industrial action is a last resort for workers.
12: Some of them have been balloted for industrial action and came back with a strong mandate to tell us that our members are unhappy with the position their employers are in and wish to take industrial action should they need to.
11: Edinburgh councillors have praised Hearts for taking the Premiership title race to the final day of the season. Lord Provost Robert Aldridge thanked the club's players and supporters as they addressed the council chamber.
13: The way the team and the fans conducted themselves with dignity and respect demonstrated the very best of Edinburgh as a kind, calm, open and safe capital. Hearts have done the city proud.
11: Councillors also paid tribute to former Scotland rugby captain Scott Hastings following his death at the age of 61 last weekend. Dunfermline boss Neil Lennon says he's desperate to get the better of his old side Celtic in tomorrow's Scottish Cup final. Lennon had many moments of success against the Pars during his time in Glasgow and now he wants to make up for that.
14: My last game was against Dunfermline. You know, I played against Dunfermline in 2004 in a League Cup final in 2006. You know, we won them all with Celtic. I want to change that. Desperate to change it. You know, not just for me, but for the club, the city, the owner.
11: And television presenter Judith Chalmers has died. Her family say she passed away peacefully at home last night, surrounded by family, at the age of 90.
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11: Staying dry and bright with plenty of sunny spells, light winds and warm. Highs of 19 Celsius. That's the latest. I'm Paul Riley.
16: Fourth one.
17: Mega May.
0: Well, just under an hour to go until we close the lines for £500,000. Imagine heading into the bank holiday weekend with that money in your bank. Just imagine having that money in your bank account. Doesn't matter what weekend it is. £500,000 could be yours. You can get yourself into the draw and you could be getting excited after 5 o'clock if Gemma Atkinson calls you.
18: Oh my God.
19: Oh my Lord.
18: Oh, I can't believe it.
0: I love how he's like, I can't believe it. You'd be thinking your pal's at the wind-up or something. Look at the time. You've got just under an hour until we make that call. Get in the draw. Text yes to 61025. That's it. Text to 250 plus standard network rate. Also, you can enter at makemeawinner.co.uk. You'll get the rules for this network competition there. And you can call this number. It's 03434 269 340. Calls are charged at standard rate. Over 18s only. We're going to close the lines at 5 o'clock. So get cracking. Get your entry in. Come on, Gemma Atkinson could be calling you and that £500,000 would just change your life completely, you and your family. You can go on that holiday that you've been wanting to book for ages. You can buy that house, buy that car that you've had your eye on, start up a new business if that's what you've wanted to do, but you just need extra funds to do it. It could do so much for your life, £500,000. Get yourself in the draw right now. Text yes to 61025. Good luck.
16: Fourth one.

0: Harry Styles, as it was. I'm Lynn in for Gary Spence. It is Friday afternoon. It is the 22nd of May, 10 past four. The 4:30 big one is coming up. It's just a big banger. A big, big song. I was talking earlier about going to Reformer Pilates and how it is Friday and I am honestly still struggling to walk. Like, you know how you've not been to the gym in ages, and I haven't honestly done any form of workout for the best part of a year, because a year ago I had surgery on my brain. So since then, I've not been taking it easy, but I decided to go back and ease myself in to something that I thought would be good for the mind, you know, the brain. Very chilled out, which it is. It's brilliant. I loved it. But oh my goodness, it's sore on every part of my body aches. And you notice it when you're, you know, trying to walk up and down stairs and stuff. But I had to Greg, who got in touch, who's basically now giving me, educating me on DOMS. It's like, you've got DOMS, Lynn. DOMS. I feel like when you go to the gym or when you do a class or whatever, it's like you have to tell people, like when you feel sore after it, it's like you have to make extra noises just for somebody to go, oh, are you okay? And you're like, oh, I was at the gym. Yeah, I was at a class the other day, that's why I'm sore. It's like we have to big ourselves up, even though I've not been back since Tuesday. But yes, that's exactly what it is, DOMS. So it's that delayed onset muscle soreness, is that what it is?
1: Yeah,
0: I'm practically a gym goer now, Greg. That's me. I'll go back next week and I'll be in the same position.

0: Bye-bye. Friday afternoon coming up for 20 past four. I'm Lynn Hogan in for Gary Spence. And I've got Benson Boone and Olivia Dean lined up for you. And also the 4:30 big one is on the way. And can I just say, I feel like I've pulled it out of the bag today. Now, I came in with a completely different song in my head. But as the show's been going on, I feel like the song that I originally had, which I may or may not tell you, it didn't quite fit the vibe. But the song that I have now picked for the 4:30 big one, I feel that you are going to absolutely love it. And you're probably hearing it quite a lot just now if you do a bit of scrolling on TikTok. That's all I'm going to say, but it's coming up.
1: Fourth one.
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1: Fourth one.
0: Good afternoon. Delays on the City Bypass, eastbound Hermiston Gate to Babberton, westbound slow from Miller Hill through to Dreghorn. M8 is moving okay, but you are queuing northbound on the M90 just after the M9 at Kirkliston, over the Queen's Ferry crossing, tailbacks on the A904 through to Newton Village too. Watch out for some road closures in prep for the marathon, especially around Holyrood and Queen's Drive. That's currently closed between Duke's Walk and Dynamic Earth, so you need to use an alternative route there.
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0: Make Me a Winner's Mega May. Fourth one.

Benson Boone, Beautiful Things. I went to see him. It was last year before Christmas, and he was doing backflips off a piano. I was just like, and he had the cold as well. And I was thinking, oh my goodness, I can barely like walk to the shop if I'm stuck in with the cold, and he's backflipping off a piano. I feel like this is a very big moment for me. It's a 4:30 big one. I have thought long and hard about what song is going to fit today at 4:30. Don't want to let anybody down. But this song is doing the rounds just now on TikTok. It's from Netflix, the movie Apex, which I've seen. Have you seen it? Oh my goodness. But this song, I absolutely love. The Chemical Brothers, and Go on the 4:30 big one.

0: Calvin Harris and Jazzy, that Satisfies Friday afternoon. Before that, the 4:30 big one, which was the Chemical Brothers and Go. Feel like, you know, it's a big thing, the 4:30 big one. I didn't want to let anybody down. And you think that when, you know, it's a bank holiday weekend, there's not a lot of bosses in work, nobody's really listening. Chris, one of the producers, is like, oh, I'm excited to hear your 4:30 big one. But hiya to Lorraine. Also, Jennifer says, that was a tune. Can't believe it's not played more often. And Lindsay says, nailed it with the 4:30 big one. And by the way, if you've not seen the movie Apex, that's where it's back. It's back in the chart basically because of that. But it's so good. Charlize Theron and Taron Egerton. And also, I play this song now for any parents. A good little hint. I play the song. I say to the kids in the morning, you've got until exactly the end of the song to get dressed, get your teeth brushed, get your shoes on and get out the door. And it works. And now they love the song as well. So that is my tip from me to you. Coming up, Bebe Rexha and Faithless. And we're throwing it back to 1998 with Praz Michelle.
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18: Starting in Fife around Markinch, the A911 is currently closed both ways due to an accident between the A911 at Markinch and Castle View. That is causing quite a bit of congestion in the area. Please use an alternative route. Northbound, very slow moving over the Queen's Ferry crossing with delays on the M90 starting back just after the M9 exit slip at Kirkliston. Southbound, no issues. City bypass busy both ways at Sheriff Hall though. Westbound delays continue to Dreghorn. Eastbound, Hermiston Gate to Babberton.
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big throwback for you from 1998. I'm Lynn Hogan in for Gary Spence today. Happy Friday. He's talking about TikTok, that Chemical Brothers song, and Go. It's just all over it right now because of the movie Apex. This morning, I was doing a bit of scrolling. You know, you wake up in the morning, you're not quite fully awake, and you need to open up your phone first to check your daily TikToks and Instagram reels and stuff like that. And I was so tired that the phone fell down in my lip. I actually burst my lip a little bit. And I thought, this is ridiculous. Like, the tooth kind of hit the tooth and it was bleeding. And I thought, what the heck? But I'm just that kind of person that when I wake up or when I go to bed, I go, right, that's it, I'm so tired. Next thing, phone's out. And before you know it, you're half an hour doing a bit of scrolling on TikTok. 2021 was when this country music singer was huge all over TikTok with her song, If You Have To. It's Emma Langley. This is Choosing Texas.

0: little bit of love. It's Friday, 22nd of May. I'm Lynn Hogan. I'm in for Gary Spence. You have got 5 minutes, just over 5 minutes now. It's your final chance to enter Make Me a Winner. We're doing the call just after 5 o'clock and it's £500,000. Half a million pounds up for grabs. Make sure you get in the draw and it's your last chance to do it. Even if you've left it to the very last minute, that's okay. We can still make you a winner. So get yourself in the draw right now. It's so easy. Text YES to 61025. That's all you need to do. 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You can also pop online to makemeawinner.co.uk. You've got all the rules for this network competition there. And the number is 03434 269340. If you want to call, calls are charged at the standard rate, 0 for 18s only. Going to close the lines at 5 o'clock, so just under 5 minutes. Then Gemma Atkinson could be calling you after five, and you just answer the phone. If it goes, scream, go silent, do what you want. But £500,000 could be getting transferred into your account ahead of the weekend. It's your final chance. Text YES to 61025. Get in the draw and good luck. Okay.
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0: It's a Friday. I'm Lynn in for Gary Spence. Bruno Mars coming up right now. 5 o'clock. Here's your latest news.
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17: The top stories this hour. A 58-year-old man has been arrested after another man died following an alleged assault in South Queensbury. Emergency services found a 54-year-old man at Morrison Gardens just after six this morning. He died at the scene. Police are treating the death as suspicious and the road remains shut while officers investigate. Extra patrols will be in place to reassure people nearby. Emergency services are at the scene after a van crashed into a building in Dunfermline this afternoon. The incident happened in the Trondheim Parkway West area around 10 to 3. There are no reports of any injuries, but Scottish Gas has been called to assess possible damage to a gas pipe. Bosses at Edinburgh Airport say more talks will take place next week after hundreds of workers voted to strike in an ongoing pay dispute. Around 700 Menzies aviation staff at Edinburgh and Glasgow airports could walk out during the World Cup and Commonwealth Games. Cary Donoghue from Unite the Union says they want to avoid industrial action if possible.
18: We sincerely hope that they don't need to, and we're asking all employers to come back to the negotiating table and deal with this.
17: Scottish Cup final weekend has arrived for Dunfermline fans. The Pars face Celtic at Hampden tomorrow in their first appearance in the showpiece in 19 years. We've been speaking to people in the city ahead of the big match.
19: Just driving through, you can see them selling, you know, the shirts and the all the merchandise and things like that. People getting excited.
20: 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Hope they do best, and it's doing a great thing for the town as well.
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17: And the SPFL has opened disciplinary proceedings following last weekend's Premiership title decider between Celtic and Hearts. Home fans invaded the pitch at Parkhead after Celtic's late goal sealed a 3-1 win and the title. Some supporters appeared to run towards Hearts players before they were ushered down the tunnel.
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17: Dry with some late sunshine this evening before rain moves in overnight. Lows of 13 Celsius. That's the latest. I'm Paul Riley.
0: Right, Gary Spence is not here, but Spence versus Shazam is coming up. Bruno Mars for you now, and a throwback from 1998 on the way as well. Happy Friday.

0: If you look it up, it came out in 1998 and it was on an advert for Bud Ice, Bamboo and Bamboogie. What a throwback that is on Bank Holiday weekend. It's Friday, 22nd of May. I'm Lynn Hogan in for Gary Spence. The Mix Till 6 is coming up in this hour as well, and you are in for a treat. And yeah, Gary's going to be back next week, so we're delving into the archives for Spence versus Shazam. Check out the sound.
1: Fourth one.
2: Spence versus Shazam.
3: Well, we're doing it again. Stephen's got six songs. It was a very, very slick 5-1 last night.
4: It wasn't. It was a 4-2 last night, so you really need to go and get your memory checked.
3: It was a 5-1 in my heart. Anyway, I'm going for the clean sweep tonight because it's our first live one in a while and it feels like a long time, so let's do it. Stephen's got six songs. I've got to get there before the app.
4: Did you forget that we did last night live as well?
3: No, I'm saying it's one of our first ones.
4: All right.
3: I've not had a live clean sweep for a long time.
4: I think you need to go and have a lie down, Spence.
2: Spence versus Shazam.
3: The more times I say clean sweep, the less likely it seems.
4: Exactly. Six songs lined up, as you were saying. You need to get there before Shazam. Are you ready for song number one?
3: Be kind, be good.
4: Let's get cracked right into it then.
3: Elvis isn't dead, Scouting for Girls.
4: I'll give you that.
3: Eight isn't. Same thing.
4: That's why I gave you, because it's just a matter
3: just
4: of...
3: don't start the charity act here,
4: no,
3: Stephen.
4: Listen, I'm in a good mood tonight, so I gave you that. If I was being really, really harsh, I could have rejected that on the grounds that ain't and isn't are not the same word.
3: They mean the same thing. I knew the song, and I clearly identified this fact.
4: Okay, here is song number two, One Note to Spence.
3: Eamon. I can't say that. Hit you right back. F back. I can't say it. You know that I know it. What are you doing?
4: It's not the name of the song. It's I Don't Want You Back. You're getting mixed up with Frankie's song that came a couple of months later.
3: I'm really not. I just think that was a difficult one because I went to instinctively give it a non-radio title.
4: Yes, but...
3: You're at it, Stephen. You're at it.
4: No, I think I'm being fair there.
3: While I'm here, Eamon did a follow-up called Love Them O's, which at the time I tipped for huge things.
4: I do think I remember that.
3: It's got a real nice sort of gospel feel to it. Did absolutely hee-haw on the charts.
4: Yeah, I could imagine because you said it was going to be good. I'm just checking if whether we have that song.
3: We
4: no, we don't have that. Okay, here is song number three, 1-1.
3: Madcon Begging
4: is the correct answer.
3: Oh, now that is a tune. That's a lovely little tune.
4: That was a cover, though. That's an old song, isn't it?
3: Yes.
4: A very old song.
3: But that's where it was good. It kept so much of the original and just added a funky new beat.
4: Okay, three songs left. 2-1 to Spence. Here we go.
3: Lockdown, Heaven, Bruno Mars.
4: Yes.
3: Thank you for that non-intro version.
4: Yeah, sorry.
3: Stick the vocal in right at the start. Shazam loves that.
4: I didn't realise it was going to be that version, but yeah. You got it anyway, so it doesn't matter.
3: Your backside.
4: Here is song number five.
3: Lady Gaga, Born This Way. What are you doing?
4: I can't help it. There are no intros.
3: Lady Gaga, Born This Way, 2011. And I'm on for the clean sweep. Oh, no, I'm not.
4: No, you're not, because of Eamon, obviously. Right, so this would have been for the clean sweep, but this instead is for a quite impressive 5-1. Hello,
3: party people. This going to Ibiza. We're going to Ibiza. Vegabush
4: is the correct answer.
3: Let's not talk about 5-1 as if, you know... He's done all right. 5-1's still massive. I got those songs very quickly.
4: It's still massive. I mean, it was quite impressive. But I mean, the fact that you confused Frankie and Eamon up, people will never forgive you for that.
3: I think you've taken my success for granted. 5-1 is massive.
4: Okay.
3: I know. And now I'm worried I sound like I'm celebrating. I'm trying to make 5-1 the new clean sweep.
4: Mother Teresa across there.
5: Spence versus Shazam.
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0: So True. I'm Lynn in for Gary Spence. The Mix Till 6 is coming up and I can tell you it is going to be off the charts. And if you were thinking, oh, I'm going to have a quiet bank holiday weekend, I think after the tunes that are coming up on the Mix Till 6, you're going to change your mind completely. Even I, who am working all weekend, I'm like, oh my goodness. The minute you hear a good song, it just can easily tempt you into going slightly off the rails. That's what the Mix Till 6 can do. It's coming up. Plus, hi it to William and Harris just now. Harris and his teammates from Junior Bowlers are heading down to London. They're doing the drive just now and they're listening in. So good luck and have a good time. Speaking of that, by the way, all the travel is coming up because it's a busy one out there with it being bank holiday weekend.
1: Fourth one.
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11: Fourth one.
13: Couple of problems on the bypass. Eastbound slow Hermiston Gate to Babberton due to an earlier breakdown. That's cleared, so it should ease. But also queuing on approach to Sheriff Hall from Lasswade. There is a breakdown around Miller Hill affecting you. Northbound on the M90, slow from Kirkliston over the bridge. Tailbacks on the A904, southbound no issues. But into Fife, the A911 is closed both ways between Markinch and Cashlow View. That's due to an accident, so use an alternative route. And watch out for road closures in Edinburgh for the marathon.
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0: North One across Edinburgh at the Lothians, Fife and Falkirk with Usher and Will I Am. That's OMG. I'm Lynn Hogan. I've had a great afternoon being in for Gary Spence. I'm back on Fourth One tomorrow on the Big Scottish Football Show from 2 o'clock. Later on, GBX is here from 6 o'clock with George Bowie, and then from 10 tonight, Callum Gallagher's got the Hits Party and I have got the mix till 6. It's coming up very, very soon and you're going to love the tunes, and I'll be taking your shout outs as well on 0333 20 2400. Right now on Fourth One, it's coming up for 5:30 now.
1: This is Fourth One.
2: A man has died after an assault in South Queensferry this morning. Emergency services were called to Morrison Gardens just after 6 a.m. where a 54-year-old was pronounced dead at the scene. Police are treating the death as suspicious and a 58-year-old man has been arrested. Police are continuing to investigate a crash in England which killed an Edinburgh woman walking her dog. 52-year-old Melanie Genrich died following the collision on the A1 in Lincolnshire earlier this month. A 24-year-old man was arrested and released under investigation. The SPFL has opened disciplinary proceedings after fans invaded the pitch during Celtic's title decider against Hearts at Parkhead last weekend. And Dunfermline goalkeeper Aston Oxborough says winning the Scottish Cup would more than make up for him missing out on their vital promotion playoff match last week. The 28-year-old had to sit out the defeat after temporarily being recalled by parent club Motherwell, but wants to put things right against Celtic at Hampden tomorrow.
3: Yeah, no, definitely it's what dreams are made of, winning the Scottish Cup, so... I'm sure it'll be worth it if we pull it off.
2: That's the latest. I'm Paul Riley.

0: Sophie, Ellis Bextor, Murder on the Dance Floor. It's just after 5:30 now. I'm Lynn Hogan. And the mix till 6 is coming up. Strap yourself in. 0333 20 20 400 is the number. There are some absolute belters lined up in the mix till 6. I don't want to give too much away, but you're going to absolutely love it. It's on the way.
1: Lynn Hogan, fourth one.
2: Oh, should have stretched first.
3: Get in tonight's draw, Euro Millions from the National Lottery. 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
1: Fourth one.
0: Still got a road closure on the A911 in Fife. That's between Merkinch and Castleview due to an accident. It is causing congestion as traffic diverts. Looking slow, M90 northbound over the Queen's Ferry crossing, starting just after the M9 at Kirkliston, with tailbacks on the A904 just after Newton Village. Onto the bypass, eastbound, you're partially blocked due to a breakdown at Sheriff Hall. That's causing queues back to Lasswade. Still slow eastbound, Hermiston Gate to Baberton 2. And watch out for road closures in town for prep for the marathon.
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0: 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This is The Mix Till 6.
1: Right, here we go. It is Friday. We're heading into bank holiday weekend. I'm Lynn Hogan and it's time to get your shouts on the radio. 0333 20 2400. What are you doing? What you got planned for the weekend? And how is your Friday going? Let me tell you, it'll be going a lot better after The Mix Till 6. You're going to want to get your dancing shoes on after I play you some amazing tunes. We've got some ATB in there and also Freemasons on the way. And it's time to get The Mix Till 6 underway with Wookie and Ring of Fire. 0333 20 20 400.

mix till six. Hiya to Derek, who says, loving the tunes. Can we get mentioned for Alan, Marianne and Alice, who are in the caravan looking for the sun? Where is the sun? It's meant to be coming out this again. Hiya to Robert,

911 in there as well. Evening, can you give a big shout out to Fiona? Tell her I won't make her barbecue this weekend. I'm having too much fun in Spain, says Ian. Cheers, Ian. Just passing messages on to your pals. 0333 20 20 400. Jay is loving the tunes. Hiya to Finchie as well. Jason also loving the mix till 6. And here's Interactive now, Forever Young.

0: to go out now. Angels above me, run, run, River Thomas says, bring on the bleeping weekend now, Lynn. Tunes are full blast in the van. And hiya to Rab, who's doing the chippy deliveries tonight. You'll be desperate to finish them and just get out. That was the mix till six. And now it's time to make that all important call for Make Me a Winner. Gemma is doing it right now.
1: Right, I'm about to make today's huge Make Me a Winner call. And all thanks to Tesco Club Card, next Thursday, even more people will be winning. 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
2: Hello.
1: Hello. Thank goodness you've answered. It's Gemma Atkinson calling here.
2: Hi.
1: Hi. Would you have any idea why I might be calling?
2: Yeah, I think so, but I'm not 100% sure. Sorry. Sorry, I've just woken up. I work nights.
1: Oh, well, you say you work nights. You mightn't have to work for a long time, my friend. Congratulations, you've just won £500,000.
2: You're kidding.
1: No. £500,000. Tax-free. And it's going to be in your account tonight, so you'll have it for the bank holiday weekend.
2: Well,
1: so it was worth it was worth waking up for after your night shift.
2: Yeah, definitely. Yeah.
1: Fabulous. What's your name?
2: Lee.
1: Lee. And what do you do on the night shift, Lee?
2: I work in retail.
1: Ah, okay. So Lee, why did you enter the competition?
2: I just thought I'd give it a try. It's on the radio when I'm at work. Worth a try, isn't it?
1: Yeah, well, in your case, definitely, it's paid off. And what are you thinking of spending it on? Did you have any plans in mind, like what you would do with it if you won?
2: Well, yeah, I'd probably go on holiday. But I hadn't really thought it through because, to be honest, I didn't expect to win it.
1: I'm just glad you woke up in time.
2: Yeah, so am I.
1: And who's the first person you're going to tell?
2: Probably my mum, to be honest.
1: Oh, that's lovely. And bank holiday weekend plans, what were they going to be? And what are they now going to be?
2: I wasn't going to be working on Bank Holiday Monday anyway, but yeah, I'll definitely have better plans now. I was actually thinking this morning I'd never win anything.
1: Oh, well, you can put in your diary on Friday the 22nd of May, 2026, you got £500,000. So you won a lot on this day.
2: Brilliant. Thanks a lot.
1: Oh, congratulations to Lee. I think he's still a bit knackered, bless him. And thanks to Tesco Club Card, you can play Make Me a Winner next Thursday between 2 and 3pm as we're giving 5 additional winners a £1,000 gift card to enjoy travel, dining or family fun, plus another £1,000 to spend at Tesco. 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
17: The top stories this hour. A 58-year-old man has been arrested after another man died following alleged assault in South Queensferry. Emergency services found a 54-year-old at Morrison Gardens just after 6 this morning. He died at the scene. Police are treating the death as suspicious and the road remains shut while officers investigate. Extra patrols will be in place to reassure people nearby. People travelling through Edinburgh and Glasgow airports this summer could face disruption after hundreds of workers voted to strike in a pay dispute. Around 700 Menzies aviation staff could walk out, potentially impacting flights during the fringe and peak holiday season. Unite the Unions, Carrie Donoghue says industrial action is a last resort for workers.
18: Some of them have been balloted for industrial action and came back with a strong mandate to tell us that our members are unhappy with the position their employers are in and wish to take industrial action should they need to.
17: A man's been charged after a van crashed into a building in Dunfermline this afternoon. The gas supply was switched off as a precaution while the building on Trondheim Parkway West was assessed. Residents have since been allowed back into their homes. Police are continuing to investigate a crash in England which killed an Edinburgh woman who was walking her dog. 52-year-old Melanie Genrich died following the collision on the A1 in Lincolnshire earlier this month. Her dog also died. A 24-year-old man was arrested on suspicion of causing death by careless driving and released under investigation. A huge drugs haul has been found in Edinburgh after officers searched a property in the West Powburn area. Diamorphine worth nearly £325,000 was discovered at around 6:15 yesterday evening. A 30-year-old man has been arrested and police say inquiries are still ongoing. And Dunfermline boss Neil Lennon says he's desperate to beat former club Celtic in tomorrow's Scottish Cup final. Lennon says he owes the Pars one.
19: My last game was against Dunfermline. You know, I played against Dunfermline in 2004 in the League Cup final in 2006. You know, we won them all with Celtic. I want to change that. Desperate to change it. You know, not just for me, but for the club, the city, the owner.
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17: Dry with some late sunshine this evening before rain moves in overnight. Lows of 13 Celsius. That's the latest. I'm Paul Riley.
5: Fourth One.
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The weekend has landed. Here we go again. It's a bank holiday weekend for a lot of people as well, which is just fantastic. Ed Sheeran is doing the vocal on the new Martin Garrix tune. Who saw that coming? Repeat It is the brand new track to start the show. Hope you're liking that, and I hope you're up for a party, because I'm George Bowie in the mix for 4 hours.

0: and running with some absolute tunes. There is Pitbull, I Know You Want Me. Before that, we had Eurythmics Sweet Dreams, the Burnout 2026 remix of that, which is about to drop. Shakedowns at Night, big summer anthem, love it. And the brand new Martin Garrix to start the show. Gonna bang it a little bit with a great new version of Touch Me by Rude Silver. Jamie Bean, Nova Scotia, have done this stunning remix of it, which I'll get on the air after the travel.
1: 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Fourth one.
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2: Fourth one.
17: Good evening. Starting in Fife, the A911 still closed both ways between Markinch and Castleview due to an accident. And over to the M90, northbound looking slow towards Fife from Scotstoun Junction with tailbacks on the A904 at the Queensferry Junction. City Bypass is moving okay, just busy passing Sheriff Hall in both directions. And watch out for road closures through Edinburgh and East Lothian. That's in prep for the marathon, so expect some around Holyrood Park, Musselburgh, Pechtonpans, Kirkenzie, Longniddry and Aberlady.
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If you want to get a shout out in the show tonight, we can do that for you a little bit later. We'll open up the phone lines a little bit later than usual tonight. We'll do that at 8 o'clock, but I've got so many tunes to play you before then, including a couple of Generation GBX old school mixes. Just had Rue the Silver, Jamie B in Nova Scotia's remix, Sash and Raindrops coming soon, and this is Dave Henry and Steve Mac, Love Is True tune. That's I'm Like, She's Like.

0: What an anthem that is. There is I Love You Anything. Before that, we had Raindrops from Sash and Stunt. I'd never actually met Sash before, and I did a gig with him at the weekend, and we supported TTF at the Riverside in Glasgow. And it was the first time I've met him, and he was just the nicest fella, and he smashed it out of the park. What a set he played. So definitely need to do some more gigs with him. If you want some old school, get some travel sorted, and then I'll get in the mix with some Generation GBX anthems, which will start with Tribal Church next.
1: Fourth one. 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Flavour comes first with Moe. From Scottish Lochs, that's Moe.
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13: Starting in 5, the A911 is still closed both ways due to an accident between Markinch and Castleview, so you'll need to use an alternative route. And northbound, still busy over the Queen's Ferry crossing with delays starting back around Scotstoun. There are roadworks in the area that you need to watch out for. City Bypass still queuing both ways at Sheriff Hall. And watch out for road closures. It is a marathon this weekend, so expect closures around Holyrood Park, Musselburgh, Preston Pans, Cockenzie, Long Nidre to Seaton Sands and then Aberlady. Those are closed until Sunday at 7 o'clock.
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11: Fourth One.

not messing about in here. We're straight in with the big anthems. Just played you Tribal Church, Joe Inferno, and Get Ready for Flying the Wings of Love coming next.

recently found out, I think it was Stephen Mill told me the other day, that that was a cover version of a winning Eurovision song from like 25 years ago. The original was like this terrible folk version. It just kind of blew me away when I heard it. I thought, the original, that's terrible, but that remix is great. XTM, Flying the Wings of Love. Get ready for Lasgo coming shortly, and Paul Morrill remixing Live and Joy right now.

0: Disco for the first time at the weekend, and wow, can she sing or what? What a voice. I said, we need to do a song together, so hopefully there'll be a wee GBX Lasgo collaboration coming soon. Live and Joy before we play to something. That was Dreamer, of course, and stay right there because I'm going to update some news, and then after that, we're back in with BB Rexha and Faithless.
1: Fourth one.
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10: 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Our main story today is all gone Pete Tong. Crossing now to our foreign correspondent on the ground.
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0: It's Friday night. We've got 3 hours still to go on the GBX, and let's get some more anthems in the mix right after we update the news at 7.
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17: The top stories this hour. Police are treating the death of a man in South Queensferry as suspicious after an assault in a residential street this morning. Emergency services were called to Morrison Gardens just after 6 a.m, where a 54-year-old was pronounced dead at the scene. A 58-year-old man has been arrested, and officers remain in the area carrying out inquiries. The family of Virginia Giuffre is appealing for anyone with information about Andrew Mountbatten Windsor to speak to police. Before her death, she accused the former prince of sexual assault. Claims he's always denied. Officers investigating allegations linked to his time as a trade envoy are now also examining potential sex crime claims. Virginia's brother, Sky Roberts, says the family wants answers.
18: We really hope that this is a step in the right direction, and I encourage the Thames Valley Police, like, we are cheering you on, and the people of the UK, good on you. Great job keeping the pressure on. Continue to do so. We're doing it here in the US as well.
17: A 20-year-old man has been arrested and charged with attempted murder after two men were seriously assaulted in Stirling. It happened outside a unit at Boroughmuir Retail Park just earlier this month. The injured men, aged 46 and 38, were taken to hospital with serious but not life-threatening injuries. The suspect is due at Stirling Sheriff Court on Monday. Dunfermline boss Neil Lennon is still feeling the hurt of their promotion playoff defeat to Partick Thistle, but knows the Scottish Cup final could be the perfect remedy.
9: We've come a long way in a short space of time, but we're here, and you know, we want to make it count. I don't want to be a gallant loser, but I found out last week, you know, I still take losing really badly.
17: He will lead the Pars out at Hampden tomorrow to face his old team Celtic. And the SFA's key match instant panel says Celtic should not have been awarded a late penalty against Motherwell. Kelechi Iheanacho scored from the spot in the 99th minute to keep Celtic within touching distance of Hearts before going on to win the title on the final day.
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17: Dry with some late sunshine this evening before rain moves in overnight. Lows of 13 Celsius. That's the latest. I'm Paul Riley.
15: Fourth One. This is GBX with George Bowie. Scotland's number one dance show.

This is what we're all about every weekend. We bring the party to you. It's a bank holiday weekend for a lot of people as well. You might be off on Monday, you might not, but if you are, then enjoy. I bet you're D-Mob happy right now. Maybe you've finished school for a few days too, got that half term going on. Just Pledge, a new religion, BB Rex and Faithless. And this is Fourth Company doing No Scrubs with TLC.

last time I played that tune, Voodoo and Serrano have had some bangers back in the day. Overload was the big one, but Sunglasses at Night was a tune as well. I think that might have been like an old 80s song that they covered. Could be wrong about that, but I'm pretty sure that was out when I was in school. Swedish House Mafia and Laid Back Look before that, didn't Leave the World Behind.

0: one of my favourite mashups of recent years. I just love how they put Mauro Picotto and Sinead together. I don't know who came up with that ingenious idea. I think it was Sub Soda, but it works so well. Hope you enjoy the tunes tonight. I'm George Bowie. We are here from now until 10 o'clock. I'll open up the phone lines after 8 for your shout-outs if you want to get in touch with me. And stay right there because I get Yecky Yecky coming next, but not as you normally hear it. A much more banging remix with a sample you might recognise.
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12: Hi, I'm Michael from Scotland's Railway. From the 12th of May until June 2027, Benicay Road Bridge in Kirkcaldy will close to vehicles and pedestrians, with a diversion route in place. 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

good is that? What a mashup. Yeki Yeki and Café Del Mar. It's Morikanti and Energy 52 in the mix with the GBX. That's what we're all about. Big mashup, big tunes, sing-alongs, hands in the air. We're here till 10 tonight, and I've got Dash Berlin's version of Heaven playing right now.

Amazing how big that song's become the second attempt. I think, obviously, it originally came out about 25 years ago. I think it might be even bigger now. It's just everywhere. Milky, the Malt Crab remix of Just The Way You Are. I'm looking forward to DJing in Miami for the World Cup, and I thought I had to do a remix of Freed From Desire for those gigs, so we'll get that in the mix right now.

0: Buzzing to see that John Summit is going to be doing Universe in Ibiza this summer. I've never been to Universe. I just opened last summer. Never got an opportunity to go, but I'm going to Ibiza in June and it is penciled in. I will not be missing his opening night. Cannot wait. Pledge of Shiver, that's David Guetta's remix. Our GBX remix of Freed from Desire before that, and some more Generation GBX anthems in the mix next. Kicking off with Binary Finery's 1999.
1: Yeah. Fourth one.
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24: Fourth one, George Bowie in the mix.

ready to open up the phones for your shout-outs very, very shortly, but we just played your Binary Finery. That's the KC remix of 1999. The Porn Kings are coming soon with Up to No Good, and let's get Saffrey Duo in the mix right now.

one of those tracks from like maybe very early 90s. Could be like, I don't know, at least 30 years old, that song, but it still sounds great. Aged so well. Porn King's up to no good, and this is Clubhouse coming through next.

0: Kocha, who were Vincent Damour and Ferry Corsten, which I only found out recently. I didn't know that. Carte Blanche. And now the phone lines are open. If you want to get your shout out on, let's do it. 0333 2020 400 is my number. That's 0333 2020 400. Get in touch and we could have you guys doing your shout-outs only tonight. We can't do requests, but we can do shout-outs, no problem. We'll get you on the air next. 0333 2020 400. DJ Rankin's lined up.
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it's our pal DJ Rankin. I am a raver. I'm George Bowie. We are here every weekend with the GBX Anthems, Friday night, Saturday night. And you guys are on the phones with your shout-outs only tonight. 0333 2020 400. If you want a shout-out on the show, the lines are open. Call me now and we'll get you on the air after the magician. Jeff Nice's remix of Sunlight.

0: What a collaboration that is from Hannah Ling and Marlon Hofstadt. I think it was about this time last year. We all went to Ibiza to see Hannah doing our opening night at High, and it was incredible. With Stomp Your Feet, it's a tune. Mickey Madel before that, Stop Bleeding Love. Sober from our pal Scratch Card Wednesday. We get so many requests for that song. Scratch Card Wednesday are smashing it right now. It's incredible. Going to get some more of your requests on the air very, very shortly. And somebody that joined me at the Clubland shows earlier in the month, Ben Walker, 60 Clicks. The remix is finally out this weekend. We're playing it next.
1: Okay. Fourth one. Fun.
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waiting a while to bring that remix out, and we thought we'd wait till the first anniversary. Ben Walker got to number one with that song with FOFB a year ago, exactly a year ago, almost to the week. So we thought, right, let's celebrate the first anniversary with releasing the GBX and Outforce remix. 60 Clicks is out this weekend, and this is exclusive and brand new. Flippin' Phil, Shooting Star 2026.

0: It is all about the shout-outs only tonight. If you want a wee shout-out on the show, give us a call. We'll get you on. And let's hear what you guys are saying right now.
1: Cheers, baby. How are you, sir? For a shout-out for Aldo and Pablo and Siobhan working hard in a 101. Thank you, mate.
2: Hiya, can we have a shout-out? Melissa, Elise and Caitlin. We're going to Benidorm in the morning. Oh, thank you so much. Love you. So my name's Sarah. My shout-out is for Jim, Kate and Dunny. Okay, thank you very much.
3: Hiya, can I get a shout-out, please? It's all the Tesco drivers and deliveries tonight. There's too many to name.

0: shout out in the show tonight, that's all right. We can sort you. We're on 0333 2020 400. We are taking your calls right now. We're not doing requests. We're only doing shout outs tonight. Back to requests tomorrow. That'll all be fine. But just played you Jamie B in Nova Scotia, Stay With Me, our GBX and Andy Whitby collaboration before that, Apologize, Big Dirty Stinking Bass from our pals Kimmick in there as well, and the brand new version of Shooting Star. Flippin' Phil gave me that on a wee memory stick when we're doing the Clubland tour and said they're going to bring it out later in the summer, but feel free to play it now. So I certainly will. Cammy Barnes is celebrating 1 million streams a month right now. I'm so proud of him. Just it's amazing the journey he's come on in the last year. And out of the three songs we've done, my absolute favourite is playing next.
1: Fourth one.
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No Whiskey Roll's been the big hit for us. Pipes of Home was a big tune for us too. But Cold, GBX, Paul Keenan and Cammy Barnes is my favourite Cammy collaboration. I love working with Paul and Cammy on that tune. We just had so much fun. And the final result, I'm just so proud of. Cold is out right now. I've got to get Lange Drifting Away on the air shortly. And Joel Corey playing right now. New song's Devotion.

0: Hope you enjoyed the tunes in the mix. I'm George Bowie. We are on the phones with you guys on 0333 2020 400.
1: Hi George, can I get it? It's for my friend. My brother in law's 40th birthday party, Thomas Clark, and we're on our way to Potter for a party. Can I get a

0: My dad, my mum. Oh no, we're back from Cornwall.
1: Hey, Georgie boy, can I get a shout out to all the Stuart Sports drivers on the back shift tonight?

0: too late for a shout-out tonight if you want to get on the show. 0333 20 20 400 is the number. That's for the Metro crew. If you ever went to the Metro in Saltcoats back in the day, you'll know how big an anthem that was, particularly with my old pal Joe Deacon. Cosmo crew and Show No Shame. Bellini before that, Samba de Janeiro. And Lance, who was on the show, what, last year? Was it about October time? Did a guest mix. I never actually got to meet him, but I finally met him at the weekend. And what a lovely fella. Love Lange. Drifting Away is a tune. Stay right there because we got another Kevin and Perry classic in the mix next.
1: Hey. Fourth one.
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1: 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Scotland's number one dance show.

critical mass taken every day from Yelly and Nelson and mashing it together with Enjoy Anthem. What a tune that is. Hope you're enjoying the tracks tonight. There's loads more to come, and you can get your shout-outs on 0333 2020 400. And while you're doing that, we'll play our GBX and Outforce remix for Amy McDonald. This song's out right now. It's called Can You Hear Me?

0: are here every weekend with the GBX Anthems. I'm George Bowie. Let's see what you guys are saying on the phones.
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5: 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Can we get a shout out for Coggy, for Laurie, Dion, Ciara, Johnny, Wayne, and Gemma?

0: Hope you enjoyed the tunes tonight. There's loads more to come, and you guys are doing your shout-outs right now on 0333 20 20 400.
1: Can I get a wee shout to my wee ma, who's been putting up with me, mate, getting me through some hard times? You know they be my grit.
2: Can I get a shout-out for Liam, Swat, Jason, Lewis and Paul? We're on our way to Edinburgh.

0: one of those anthems I haven't played for ages. We're talking earlier on about Voodoo and Serrano, Sunglasses at Night, being an old 80s song. I'm pretty sure that is as well. Love Me Right from Angel City. Maniac before that from Mark McCabe. And our pal Mickey Madel, his brand new tune with the Love Foundation, just in time for the summer as well. The weather's meant to turn next week, so you might be listening to this song outdoors next week. That is Summer Rain. Hope you enjoyed the anthems tonight. We are not done with you yet, and we've got something massive from Alesso in a sec. Hey!
1: Fourth one. Get on the floor. You want the mail. Yeah. Hits Party with Callum Gallagher.

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15: Fourth One. 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

For some reason, that Katy Perry song's back in the charts. I think it's got something to do with a compilation album she has out at the moment, a kind of best of album. But that Alesso and Dirty South remix of The One That Got Away is an absolute tune. Hope you got that blasting as loud as I have right here in the studio. I'm George Bowie in the mix. I'll get maybe a couple more sets of calls on from you guys. So if you're looking for a shout out tonight, 0333 2020 400. Bear with me, I'll get you soon. And let's get Love Don't Let Me Go in the mix right now. This is Next Boy's remix. Ryan.

0: If you want a wee shout on the show tonight, there's a local rate call. It's 0333 2020 400. Feel free to get in touch and let's see what you're saying right now.
1: I'm looking to have a shout out. It's for my friend Rowan. She just had a tummy tuck and I want to congratulate her on it. It's our friend Michelle.
2: I've been Georgie boy. It's wee tiny Bossy and Clefkey. We're in Blingray. We're just wanting a wee shout out.
3: Listen, I'd like a wee shout out please for me and wee Bo and the racer. We're just moving to a new gaff and my wife's chilling our bedrooms now, going through the TikTok.

0: probably my favourite version of that song. I've started so many gigs with it. If I'm doing like an old school gig, I will just like kill all the music and start with that, and it goes off. Sunset Brothers remix and four strings, Take Me Away. Darude Sandstorm in there as well. Cave Studios remix of Without Me from Eminem. Next Boy's brand new version of David Guetta's Love Don't Let Me Go, and Dirty South and Alesso remixing Katy Perry, The One That Got Away. We have a massive collaboration out at the moment. Myself and DJ Outforce were lucky enough to get to work with indie legends Kyle Faulkner from The View and Pete Doherty from Libertines and Baby Shambles, obviously. The tune we've done is called Midas Touch. We're going to get that on the air for you soon.
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Pete Doherty. I got a couple of remixes of Midas Touch. 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We're back on air tomorrow as well. 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

0: Hope you enjoy the tunes in the mix. I'm George Bowie. We are on the phones with you guys on 0333 2020 400.
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0: end of the show. Thank you so much for tuning in. And of course, we're going to do it all again tomorrow. You guys can pick the songs tomorrow. If you fancy a wee bit of that, you can call me from 6 o'clock. I'll get you on the air and we'll play all your requests tomorrow. Thanks for your shout outs tonight. Enjoy the rest of the night, whatever you're up to. And if you want to do some more Kitchen Raven, Callum is here to keep you going till 1 o'clock in the morning. And I will catch you back here from six tomorrow night for another GBX. I'm George Bowie. Thanks for listening.
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0: 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Fourth One.
1: All right, 10 o'clock, Friday night then. My turn. I'm on for the next 3 hours with Tune.

my record of the week. I want to get the party started tonight. Martin Garrix and Ed Sheeran doing Repeat It. Originally made in 2014, juiced up a bit for 2026. Watching, I love it.

cost of about a million remixes of that one. Doing the rounds right now. Milky and Mole Grab, Just the Way You Are. Right, what are you saying then? In, out, shaking it all about. 0333 2020 400 to call or WhatsApp the studio. Callum, then your message to 61025 on text. And I'm on Facebook and Instagram. Just search Callum.

0: Big shout out to Deco locked in and loving it as usual. Hello to Aaron, who says, can I get a shout out for me? Open brackets, Aaron, close brackets. Yes, you can. Hello to Samantha, Jennifer and Colette. Big shout out to Sean and Neil, working overtime tonight. Who are you? What are you up to tonight? Is there a tune I can get on for you? Right, this way, come on down on 0333 20 2400 on the phone, on WhatsApp. You can text Callum in your message to 61025. And I'm on Facebook and Instagram tonight as well.
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0: N-O-T-I-O-N definitely spells notion, but the kids these days are saying notion, and who am I to argue with Red Light giving Get Out My Head a remix for 2026. Callum Gallagher here, Friday night, soundtrack and yours, whatever it is that you're getting up to tonight. 0333 202 400 is my phone number. Hello.
1: Hi, can I get a shout out, please?
0: Yes, you can. Who would you like to shout out?
1: Lily, Sarah, and my dad.
0: And what's your dad's name?
1: Big Cute Dog.
0: Okay. And what's your name?
1: Lily, Sarah.
0: Your name's Wally Sarah.
1: Lily Sarah.
0: Lily Sarah. All right, that's quite different. Have a-

0: Bonkers. Friday night, got a big shout out to Callum with two L's. You love to see it. Lauren and Teddy, who are starting the bank holiday weekend. Hello to Jules, who's locked in. Got a big shout out to Wee Lisa and the Tribe. That's from Daniel. Not all heroes wear capes. Big one for Willie, Ryan, Dell, Gibbo. And it's Sharpie's 50th birthday.
1: This is
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7: 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Fourth one.

0: Go pray Friday night. We are getting the weekend party started and we're going to go all weekend. It's a GBX tomorrow night from 6. Me on right after. And Gary Spence on Sunday night with the anthems as well. And I'm here to win tonight. Hello.
1: Yeah, say it, please.
0: Yes, buddy. Who for?
1: It's for Sophie, Hannah and Big D. They're just about off to their bed.
0: Okay. You guys have a great weekend then.
1: Right, thank you, George. Cheers.
0: It's no George, but... Right, this is you. Sorry for Dana. Let Bianca, let me be in you.

0: somebody guessed that for Name That Doof this week, and I haven't heard that tune in years, so I thought I'd throw it in tonight. Calvin Harris, Sam Smith, Desire, Hannah Lang's remix for Friday night. I love the names that we get here at the weekend. But this is a proper dog's name, right? Colin says, hi, can I get a shout out for me and Liz and Stink the dog? Stink.
1: This is
2: Hits Party. Fourth one.
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11: It was just another day, a familiar drive through familiar country. But then, just around the corner, came the unexpected. He'd let his speed creep a little too high as he approached a bend, and he was no longer driving at the right speed for the road. The scary thing is, he didn't even realize driving even a little too fast for the situation is a major cause of collisions, especially on country roads where you don't know what's around the corner. 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Don't let your speed creep.
1: Friday night in the mix. It's party with Callum Gallagher. Fourth one.
0: Well, get back in the mix at 11.
12: No, I've done wrong. Left your hat on. Is that what devils do?

there's Steve, there's Terry, looking for a shout out to Govan, Craig and Brun. Hello to Julie. Loving a bit of Kelly, Lorena, tell it to my heart. It is Friday night. Can't get you send.

0: Academic doing the old Mini Viva track, Tokyo. It's Friday night. P's been on saying, all right, how you doing? I'm no bad, thanks for asking. Could you give me a shout out for my woman, the best woman in the world, Cole, and the kids, Casey, Riley, and Rio. Love from Dad. Right, keep them coming. 0333 20 20 400 on the phone, on WhatsApp. Callum, then your message to 61025 on text. And I'm on Facebook and Instagram. 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
2: 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Fourth one.

0: Sammy and Angie looking for a Menchie tonight. Let's get back on the phones. Red Talk here. It's like the Blackpool Eliminations. Hello.
1: Hi, Callum. It's Lorraine and James from Elgin.
0: How are you doing, guys?
1: Not bad, not bad.
2: Good.
1: Quiet night. Listen to George Bowie then yourselves.
0: Enjoying the tunes, yeah. Then, I.
1: Enjoying the tunes. We couldn't get through to George Bowie tonight, so we'll get through to you instead.
0: He's a man in demand. Second best, yes, that'll indeed. Do, eh? You guys have a good one, all right?
1: You too. Bye now.
0: Right, here comes new Levi here, and this is Thistle and the Glen.

0: I'm loving that new one from Levi Herring. What did you say it was called? Thistle in the Glen. Must have taken them ages to come up with that one. Right, hello to Carrie and Mark, who specially requested this, a big lockdown anthem for Jason Derulo. Jamie B on the remix of Savage Love. Right, you got some System F lined up to play before midnight, and Christian Rogers getting us back in the mix next.
1: This is Hit Party. Fourth one.
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0: Chester Beth out of the blue. If you like your old school like that, you will love Gary Spence's Sunday Night Anthems. Back this weekend, Sunday night at 7. Let's get back in the phones. It's so trouble. 3 20 20 400. Hi.
1: Hi, can I get
0: me
1: shout out, please, my three daughters?
0: Yes, who's your three daughters?
1: Shannon, Neil and Caitlin.
0: 1, 2, 3. And what's your name, Mum?
1: I'm Jasmine. It's just a wee message to tell you have a good weekend for them.
0: Oh, you're awfully good, Mum. Have a great weekend, all right?
1: Thanks,

0: We are on Loud and we are on Proud in Forfar tonight. Hello to Alan and Kenneth. Laura's got us on the way home from her work tonight, keeping her awake. Hey, listen, that's what I'm here for. Callum, can you give a shout out to Archer, Alex and Ped? Currently driving through Spain with the tunes on, been on the road since last night. Cheers. Cheers yourselves, guys. Taking us worldwide tonight. Right, got another hour to go. Gonna bang it for the last hour, if that is all right. Well, you got some David Guetta to go. He's done a banging remix of Upside Down, you know, the old Motown tune. And Jazzy, Hypnotic on the way. I keep your shouts and requests coming. 0333 20 2400 on the phone and on WhatsApp. Callum, then your message to 61025, and I'm on Facebook and Instagram as well.
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2: 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Fourth one.
0: All right. Last hour then. Let's get back in the mix. It's Callum Gallagher here on

0: 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You can text Callum then your message to 61025. Who's your shout for, Biggin?
1: For Lorraine.
0: Okay. And what's your name, sir?
1: It's Choppers.
0: Choppers and Lorraine.
1: Aye.
0: You just have a good night, man. All right.
1: Spot on, fella.

0: Hello to the Gruesome Nine. All right, Dave's listening in tonight as well. Big shout out to Marshall and Greg. Right, let's get back in the mix. Got Cascada lined up, and I don't know who you are. Your number ends in 571. You're looking for No Broke Boys. Yes, sir. I'll get that one next.
1: This is
2: Hit Party. Fourth one.
1: /all for pets.
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2: 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Fourth one.

0: 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Hello.
1: All right, Cal, what's happening?
0: Usual, what's happening at your end tonight? Sounds like a margin.
1: No, we're just, me and Kirsty were in the pub at 1 o'clock.
0: Oh, God.
1: Celebrating our birthday to Wednesday.
0: Nice.
1: Now, we came up the road, and we're now sitting with the two teenagers, and David, and Nala, having a wee fire pack and our kids.
0: Lovely. Enjoy the hangover.
1: Hello, thank you.
0: Big mention for Ambi Pambi on the night shift tonight.

0: Can't dish it from me. 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Hello to Janice and Mickey, loving the tunes tonight as well.
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0: two Seans tonight, but both spell their names differently. We got an S-E-A-N and an S-H-A-U-N. Thank you for having us on tonight. Hello to Chantel, Stevie and Blair listening tonight. Jolene is looking for a shout. Please don't steal my man, Jolene. Let's squeeze in another couple of calls. Hello!
1: Hello!
0: Hiya.
1: Can you take a shout-out?
0: Yes!
1: Can we get a shout-out to Speedy and the boys? Yes, the boys!
0: Okay, pal, bye!
1: Please!
0: Hi!
1: Hi, can I please get a shout-out?
0: Yeah, shoot for.
1: Can I get a shout-out for my best friends, Jim and Chip, who are just having a kiss, and my boyfriend, Aaron, who's mad with it.
0: And hey, boy, and your name is?
1: Lauren!
0: Perfect, Lauren, have a great weekend.
1: You too!
0: To Dundee, here's FUBU, brand new. 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

0: as I finish up. Ketma, Interplanetary Criminal, Yosemite, right, I'm back Saturday night at 10 after the GBX, and it's non-stop until Amber's on at 6.
1: Have a good one. 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
16: The top stories this hour. Police say their investigation into Andrew Mountbatten Windsor will be hugely thorough as they look into potential sex crimes. Officers say it'll take time to fully probe the offence of misconduct in public office. The King's brother was arrested 3 months ago and released under investigation. Graham Zellick, a former chairman of the Criminal Cases Review Commission.
17: If there is evidence of sexual offending, then that may give rise to charges for that specific conduct unrelated to misconduct in a public office.
16: Andrew denies all the allegations against him. Meanwhile, the family of Virginia Giuffre say they've been given hope as UK police investigate the claims. The sentences given to three boys convicted of rape are to be reviewed over claims they're too lenient. The trio were spared jail following separate attacks on two girls in Hampshire. Tulsi Gabbard quit as Donald Trump's National Intelligence Director. She says she's stepping away from public service to care for her husband, who's been diagnosed with bone cancer. Parts of Britain could be hotter than Barbados as temperatures climb over the bank holiday weekend. 30 degrees Celsius is forecast in Greater London later. An amber heat health alert is in force across the Midlands, East and South East England. In sport, Pep Guardiola says he's looking forward to a break from football after announcing he'll stand down as Manchester City manager. The Catalan's 10-year reign, which brought the club 20 trophies, will come to an end after the final Premier League game of the season against Aston Villa later. The North Stand at the Etihad will be named after him.